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4: A sheep graziers warning remains current for the region. Your four-day forecast for the Wimmera Mallee for Sunday, cloudy, a very high chance of showers with west to northwesterly winds 20 to 30 kilometres an hour. Expecting tops of 14 degrees for Horsham, 12 for Stawell and Ararat. Monday, showers and 15, a shower or two Tuesday, 15, and Wednesday, partly cloudy, a top of 15 degrees.
5: Don't Maccas walk, Maccas run to the new Quarter Pounder Barbecue Bacon.
4: Currently, it's 9 degrees.
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0: old school. Ronan Keating are just singing along this morning. I find it very interesting that Ronan Keating is one of the superstars that's on stage with an opera singer at the end of the year. Ronan Keating on the lineup for Jose Carreras and Friends, one of the three tenors playing at the Gabba in December, and Ronan Keating is on the list. It's not what you know, it's who you know, right? Coming up, Lewis Cabaldi's Survive, and if you've just woken up a little sleepy this morning, I've got something from Jet, old school, that'll really get you up.
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0: Nice dose of old school this morning. The music can make you feel good. It's Scotty. If you love stuff like that, tomorrow afternoon, we're back on for your lunch break. The old school lunch, ripping out some gems tomorrow from 12. Meantime, Noah Kahan around the corner and two great Aussie acts together. Fisher, Tones and I, minutes away.
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1: Hope you've woken up well. It's Sunday with Scotty. After 11, more of the music to make you feel good. We'll kick things off with Ella Langley, the huge song that spent weeks at number one, especially in the US. She's the first female artist to top the Hot 100, the country hot songs and the country airplay charts all at the same time. 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
6: A sheep graziers warning remains current for the region. Your four-day forecast for the Wimmera Mallee for Sunday: cloudy, a very high chance of showers with west to northwesterly winds 20 to 30 kilometres an hour. Expecting tops of 14 degrees for Horsham, 12 for Stawell and Ararat. Monday, showers and 15, a shower or two. Tuesday, 15, and Wednesday, partly cloudy, a top of 15 degrees.
7: Don't Macca's walk. Macca's run to the new quarter pounder barbecue bacon.
6: And at the moment, it's 10 degrees.
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0: Tyler Chanel, the music to make you feel good all weekend. It's Sunday morning with Scotty, and you know we sound better on Listener. 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Let's go old school. Stonebridge on the way, and Sabrina Carpenter inside the next 10 minutes.
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0: Straight out of Sydney, those guys went from posting on YouTube to playing Madison Square Gardens, Five Sauce, Youngblood, Sunday morning, Bruno Mars ahead of that, a bloke. A lot of rumours going around at the moment that Bruno might stop by Australia this year and do a tour. I mean, that'd be awesome, wouldn't it? I just might from him. Two of the biggest acts in the UK at the moment, Sam Fender, Olivia Dean together, Rain Me In next.
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6: G'day, it's Mark Lyon from Harcourt's Real Estate with a market update. The recent federal budget, proposed changes to capital gains and EV gearing have essentially created uncertainty, and data is now showing the number of sales and value slowing. Luckily for our region, we are in a major bright spot in Victoria. Investors are still very active ahead of a diversified range of projects planned to roll out over the next 5 years, which include value adding to the grains industry, food manufacturing, mining, renewables, industrial sites and retail. Owner-occupier demand is also expected to lift significantly over the next 6 months in our region.
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0: 10 weeks at number one on the Billboard charts, right ahead of her wedding, Taylor Swift, and The Fate of Ophelia from Life of a Showgirl. It's Scotty this morning. Let's go old school. After 12, Usher's Yeah. Got some Benson Boone as well. And Eric Fried's on the way.
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22: Your four-day forecast for the Wimmera Mallee. Cloudy this afternoon, a very high chance of showers becoming less likely this evening with west-northwesterly winds 20 to 30 kilometres an hour. Looking ahead to tomorrow, cloudy, a very high chance of showers, a top of 14 degrees after an overnight low of 8. For Tuesday, showers easing 15, and on Wednesday, partly cloudy, a top of 14 degrees.
23: Don't Maccas walk, Maccas run to the new quarter pounder barbecue bacon.
22: Right now, it's 11 degrees.
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0: 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Make sure you got us onto that. 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

0: Teddy Swims, Mr. Know-It-All, and the music to make you feel good all weekend. Coming up to one, Sunday Arvo with Scotty. Gutted I missed tickets to Olivia Dean. A couple of shows at Rod Laver Arena coming up in October. That's going to be fantastic. New stuff from her on the way.
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15: Your four-day forecast for the Wimmera Mallee. Cloudy this afternoon, a very high chance of showers becoming less likely this evening with western-northwesterly winds 20 to 30 kilometres an hour. Looking ahead to tomorrow, cloudy, a very high chance of showers, a top of 14 degrees after an overnight low of 8. For Tuesday, showers easing 15, and on Wednesday, partly cloudy, a top of 14 degrees.
16: Don't Macca's walk, Macca's run to the new quarter pounder barbecue bacon.
15: Currently, it's 12 degrees.
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0: old school, eagle-eyed Cherry. Save Tonight, Sunday Arvo. G-Flip ahead of that. They were creating songs in their bedroom only 5 years ago, was a drummer for hire. Now they're playing sold-out arenas. How good. Vet on Fire, Ed Sheeran around the corner, and Somba coming up before two. Stick around.
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10: G'day, it's Mark Lyon from Harcourt Real Estate with a market update. The recent federal budget, proposed changes to capital gains and negative gearing have essentially created uncertainty, and data is now showing the number of sales and value slowing. Luckily for our region, we are in a major bright spot in Victoria. Investors are still very active ahead of a diversified range of projects planned to roll out over the next 5 years, which include value adding to the grains industry, food manufacturing, mining, renewables, industrial sites and retail. Owner-occupier demand is also expected to lift significantly over the next 6 months in our region.
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0: Beyonce, old school. You know, the film clip cost only $100,000 to make. 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Even Kanye had a lot to say about it at the time, if you remember that. Single Ladies and more old school tomorrow for your lunch break from 12. We'll do the old school lunch. Some gems lined up for you there. Justin Bieber around the corner. Coldplay coming up as well.
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0: Old School. Only an Am Farm getting loud with an MJ cover and Smooth Criminal on a Sunday afternoon. The music to make you feel good. More of it after two. I'm about to depart, but Andy's in next. Got some new Gracie Abrams hit the wall and Cher, Old School coming up.
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12: Your four-day forecast for the Wimmera Mallee. Cloudy this afternoon, a very high chance of showers becoming less likely this evening with western-northwesterly winds 20 to 30 kilometres an hour. Looking ahead to tomorrow, cloudy, a very high chance of showers, a top of 14 degrees after an overnight low of 8. For Tuesday, showers easing 15, and on Wednesday, partly cloudy, a top of 14 degrees.
13: Don't Macca's walk, Macca's run to the new quarter pounder barbecue bacon.
12: Currently, it's 12 degrees.
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0: we are. School holidays, and they're fast coming to a close. 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

0: 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We're just a couple of minutes away from three, so that means we'll check on the weather really soon. And then it's Cyril with There She Goes. And I've got Olivia Rodrigo's Drop Dead to play for us too.
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8: Your four-day forecast for the Wimmera Mallee. Cloudy this afternoon, a very high chance of showers becoming less likely this evening, with western-northwesterly winds 20 to 30 kilometres an hour. Looking ahead to tomorrow, cloudy, a very high chance of showers, a top of 14 degrees after an overnight low of 8. For Tuesday, showers easing, 15, and on Wednesday, partly cloudy, a top of 14 degrees.
9: Don't Maccas walk, Maccas run to the new quarter pounder barbecue bacon.
8: Right now, it's 14 degrees.
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0: Joe and End of Beginning. We are two songs away from Sunny Federa. And before then, we are also getting to some brilliant old school from Oasis, Don't Look Back in Anger. And if you love your music old school, remember that our old school lunch is back tomorrow right here and every weekday.
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0: Music that makes you feel good all weekend. We are in dry July. 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

0: 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In a tick, the weather at 4 and then back into it with 50 Cent and Samba and an artist who has just cracked a Guinness World Record for an astonishing run of shows in a row.
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5: Your four-day forecast for the Wimmera Mallee. Cloudy this afternoon, a very high chance of showers becoming less likely this evening with west to northwesterly winds 20 to 30 kilometres an hour. Looking ahead to tomorrow, cloudy, a very high chance of showers, a top of 14 degrees after an overnight low of 8. For Tuesday, showers easing, 15, and on Wednesday, partly cloudy, a top of 14 degrees.
6: Don't Macca's walk, Macca's run to the new Quarter Pounder Barbecue Bacon.
5: Right now, it's 14 degrees.
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0: Peppers and Scar Tissue. It's just recently been announced that Justin Bieber is joining the lineup for the FIFA World Cup 2026 final halftime show. Madonna, Shakira and BTS also performing amongst others. It's going to be massive. We're about a week or so out from that. Justin Bieber is coming up next with Daisies.
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0: Taylor Swift, I knew it, I knew you. When it comes to music awards and ceremonies and nominations and actually winning, Taylor Swift is always right up there for all of those things. She's also now been nominated for an Emmy. The noms came out this week, and thanks to the Eras Tour final show Disney Plus special, she could win an Emmy by the end of the year as well. We will find out later on in September.
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22: Your four-day forecast for the Wimmera Mallee. Cloudy this afternoon. A very high chance of showers becoming less likely this evening with western-northwesterly winds 20 to 30. 30 kilometres an hour. Looking ahead to tomorrow, cloudy, a very high chance of shower.

0: Is a top of 14 degrees after an overnight low of 8. For Tuesday, showers easing, 15. And on Wednesday, partly cloudy, a top of 14 degrees.
1: Don't Macca's walk, Macca's run to the new quarter pounder barbecue bacon.
0: Currently, it's 12 degrees.
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1: Bella Kay, I love it, I love it, I love it. Vance Joy before that. 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

0: Elton, Britney, Hold Me Closer. I really did think after that collab that Britney was all in on her music career again, but she did say that wasn't going to happen. I guess I should have just listened and then I wouldn't be so surprised now, but there we go. Tonight from 6, As It Drops is back on the show, Tori Dark and Pond, and so much new Oz music. You don't want to miss it. 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

0: Taylor Swift, Opalite, at the home of music that makes you feel good all weekend. It's Andy. Thanks for listening today. Have a great week. Kayla's up next with As It Drops.
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3: Your four-day forecast for the Wimramalli for Monday. Cloudy, a very high chance of showers with west-northwesterly winds 25 to 35 kilometres an hour. Expecting tops of 14 degrees for Horsham, 13 for Stawell and Ararat. Tuesday, showers increasing, a top of 15 degrees. For Wednesday, a partly cloudy day, 14. And Thursday, partly cloudy, a top of 14 degrees.
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3: Currently, it's 12 degrees.
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5: Your four-day forecast for the Wimmera-Mallee for Monday. Cloudy, a very high chance of showers with west-to-northwesterly winds 25 to 35 kilometres an hour. Expecting tops of 14 degrees for Horsham, 13 for Stawell and Ararat. Tuesday, showers increasing, a top of 15 degrees. For Wednesday, a partly cloudy day, 14. And Thursday, partly cloudy, a top of 14 degrees.
6: Don't Macca's walk. Macca's run to the new Quarter Pounder Barbecue Bacon.
5: Right now, it's 11 degrees.
0: 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Every Sunday night, the best homegrown talent. Fresh hits, timeless tracks, and the stories living between the notes. This is Australian music. Creative, diverse, and very much alive. As it drops.
1: As it drops, your weekly celebration of just how creative, diverse and alive Australian music truly is. It is your host here, Kayla, and, well, we had the wonderful country star Tori Dark in the last hour. If you missed it, she's got a new album coming out very soon, and one of the hits is in our As It Drops playlist. It's called Prettiest Wreck, but go check her out on the socials as well. She is stunning. And in this hour, we're catching up with Jay Watson from Pond, flipping the genre from country to psychedelic rock. Super cool band, and they've got a new album out as well. I wanted to talk to Jay all about it, plus, of course, the single too. So that'll come up soon. But first, we got some Rox Lavi. They got this new one, Berry Girl. I love it. It is catchy. It's here for you now as it drops.

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2: Your four-day forecast for the Wimmera-Mallee for Monday: cloudy, a very high chance of showers, with west-northwesterly winds 25 to 35 kilometres an hour. Expecting tops of 14 degrees for Horsham, 13 for Stawell and Ararat. Tuesday, showers increasing, a top of 15 degrees. For Wednesday, a partly cloudy day, 14. And Thursday, partly cloudy, a top of 14 degrees.
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2: Right now, it's 11 degrees.
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4: 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As it drops.
5: As it drops across the ACE Radio Network, we are your weekly celebration of just how creative, diverse and alive Australian music truly is. Your host here, Kayla. We have had two different types of genres on the show. We've had Tori Dark, the country music star, and we've had Jay Watson from Pond, the psychedelic rock defining band. That's how we do it here on As It Drops. We mix it up a little bit. And in this hour, we have your As It Drops flashback and, of course, more Aussie music. Kicking off with Last Dinosaurs. They've got this one, Zero. I'm sure it said Zero, but it's got a little X in it because they're cool and stuff. It's Last Dinosaurs. As It Drops.

0: As It Drops, your weekly celebration of just how creative, diverse and alive Australian music truly is. Take a look at me, I'm yesterday. We're going to roll back to 1975 now with a classic from one of Australia's greatest pop voices. It is John Paul Young. The greatest breakthrough hit, I believe. This song gets stuck in my head all the time. Climbing into the Australian top 10 and kicking off a string of chart successes long before Love Is In The Air. Da-na-na-na-na. Yeah, that's right. He sings that one too. Became a global anthem. Now, it's a song about the highs and lows of fame, but it's never gone out of style. John Paul Young is your As It Drops flashback for this week. Yesterday's Hero coming up in 10.
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1: 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The recent federal budget, proposed changes to capital gains and EV gearing have essentially created uncertainty, and data is now showing the number of sales and value slowing. Luckily for our region, we are in a major bright spot in Victoria. Investors are still very active ahead of a diversified range of projects planned to roll out over the next 5 years, which include value adding to the grains industry, food manufacturing, mining, renewables, industrial sites and retail. Owner-occupier demand is also expected to lift significantly over the next 6 months in our region.
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4: Your four-day forecast for the Wimmera Mallee for Monday: cloudy, a very high chance of showers with western-northwesterly winds 25 to 35 kilometres an hour. Expecting tops of 14 degrees for Horsham, 13 for Stall and Ararat. Tuesday, showers increasing, a top of 15 degrees. For Wednesday, a partly cloudy day, 14. And Thursday, partly cloudy, a top of 14 degrees.
5: Don't Maccas walk. Maccas run to the new quarter pounder barbecue bacon.
4: Right now, it's 11 degrees.
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6: Your four-day forecast for the Wimmera Mallee for Monday. Cloudy, a very high chance of showers with west-northwesterly winds 25 to 35 kilometres an hour. Expecting tops of 14 degrees for Horsham, 13 for Stawell and Ararat. Tuesday, showers increasing, a top of 15 degrees. For Wednesday, a partly cloudy day, 14. And Thursday, partly cloudy, a top of 14 degrees.
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6: And at the moment, it's 10 degrees.
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3: Your four-day forecast for the Wimmera Mallee for Monday. Cloudy, a very high chance of showers with western northwesterly winds 25 to 35 kilometres an hour. Expecting tops of 14 degrees for Horsham, 13 for Stawell and Ararat. Tuesday, showers increasing, a top of 15 degrees. For Wednesday, a partly cloudy day, 14. And Thursday, partly cloudy, a top of 14 degrees.
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3: And at the moment, it's 10 degrees.
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7: Your four-day forecast for the Wimmera-Mallee for Monday. Cloudy, a very high chance of showers with west-northwesterly winds 25 to 35 kilometres an hour. Expecting tops of 14 degrees for Horsham, 13 for Stawell and Ararat. Tuesday, showers increasing, a top of 15 degrees. For Wednesday, a partly cloudy day, 14. And Thursday, partly cloudy, a top of 14 degrees.
8: 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Macca's run to the new Quarter Pounder Barbecue Bacon.
7: Right now, it's 11 degrees.
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13: Your four-day forecast for the Wimmera for Monday: cloudy, a very high chance of showers, with west-northwesterly winds 25 to 35 kilometres an hour. Expecting tops of 14 degrees for Horsham, 13 for Stawell and Ararat. Tuesday, showers increasing, a top of 15 degrees. For Wednesday, a partly cloudy day, 14. And Thursday, partly cloudy, a top of 14 degrees.
14: Don't Macca's walk, Macca's run to the new quarter pounder barbecue bacon.
13: And at the moment, it's 10 degrees.
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16: So I was at a dinner the other night and there were people that I didn't know. Yes. So I knew some of the people, not the others. And I was seated next to one of the guests that I didn't know. Charming man.
17: This sounds like it's happening at a mansion and you're all
16: no, I was not at a mansion. I was at the top of a hotel with city views,
17: this
16: but I wasn't
17: is exactly what it sounds like.
16: No, I wasn't. I was just
17: black dress?
16: No. Jeans and a cute little top, you know.
17: Yeah.
16: Anyway, and he was delightful, chatting to him, you know, trying to his life story, finding out stuff. And I reckon I'd been there for about an hour and a half, and I'd make, you know, you make your mind up pretty quickly whether someone's a you person or not, you know, whether they're like, yep, he's a me person. I was like, hey, he's a me person. Yes. I'm into that person.
17: Yeah.
16: Then I heard his partner say something, and at first I thought, oh, This is quite cute. She was saying how he, one of his things he loves to do, like comforting things he loves to do, is stroke her hair. But she says, I heard her say, he does it so much and so often. I've asked him now, as I'm aging and my hair's thinning, if he could change the position of where he strokes my hair.
17: He's because stroking her a bald spot.
16: She's like worried of getting a bald spot, right?
17: Oh my
16: and
17: God.
16: I was like,
17: is
16: oh,
17: he keeping
16: so
17: it?
16: So cute. Well.
17: Oh no, I was joking.
16: Then one of the other girls, she, like, sparks up and she goes, oh, remember when we were younger and we'd go out, because they all knew each other. And she said when they were younger and they all lived together, they'd go out and she'd come home and she'd take her hair extensions out and then he'd ask if he could take them with him to bed. Oh. And so she'd then give him his hair extensions and he used to, like, he loves sniffing hair, he said.
17: Hang on,
16: it's
17: but,
16: his thing.
17: But she's there.
16: Who's there?
17: Like when...
16: So this is a friend of his taking her hair extensions out, not his partner. The partner's the one that's worried about going bald from him. When they were younger, his hair fetish has been going on a long time.
17: What I mean is the person whose hair extensions he has, could he just roll over and sniff her hair?
16: No. They were mates in the share house and she...
17: Oh, my God, they weren't together.
16: No, she'd clip him out. She'd take him in. She goes out with his best friend. She's been with his best friend. So he likes to snuggle up. But he...
17: Hang on.
16: He likes to sniff hair. It's his thing.
17: But sniffing your partner's hair is
16: and
17: so
16: touch
17: different
16: hair.
17: To...
16: He just is obsessed with hair.
17: It's so different to sniffing... Sniffing your partner's hair is so different to sniffing hair.
16: I know.
17: Do you know what I mean?
16: Yeah. No, he just likes hair.
17: It's like... It's I mean, this is an age-old thing, but it's like if your partner's hair falls in your food, you don't really care. But if the food comes to the table and there's a hair in it, you almost can't eat the dish.
16: Yeah,
17: but
16: so the other day he messaged back because I posted a picture of me at the hair salon and he wrote back and then let me sniff it.
17: Sniff.
16: Anyway, it's real serial killer vibes. Like, I'm going to be honest, he was such a lovely man, but now I'm going to always sleep with one eye open if I'm ever in a share house.
17: Well, just sleep with your hair in a shower cap. I don't know about your
16: eyes. If he knew, like, how much hair I had under there that could come out.
17: I know.
16: Like, if I took mine out, there's, like, he could make the ponies of the Serengeti. He could be sniffing.
17: He could make a mattress out of your hair extensions. And what a bed for him to sleep on. It would be his version of, you know, like those Christian scenes around Christmas time where there's like the baby in the hay.
16: Jesus.
17: Yeah. His version is like him in a bed of hair.
16: You know, where there's that baby.
17: Yeah, the baby. Is that baby Jesus? Is that Jesus?
16: What do you mean, is that baby Jesus?
17: Well, I don't know. There's always a sheep, a baby, and a lady.
16: Yes. Mary.
17: Yeah, Mary.
16: Hold on. I know you're not religious, but you have lived on this planet for 41 years.
17: Yes, thank you.
16: You know about, like, you've done nativity plays at school and stuff.
17: No, I haven't done nativity plays at school.
16: I've never seen Jesus as a baby in the hay.
17: I feel like there's more than one version of that. Is it always?
16: Well, sometimes it's played by little Jimmy in, you know, year two. Sometimes it's
17: sometimes he's fully grown with long hair.
16: Yeah, because he gets old.
17: Yeah.
16: He's not always, he doesn't stay as baby Jesus.
17: Oh, I feel like they're just different versions of the story. You know, like the Star Wars, how there's the mini Yoda? I feel like they're just spin-offs of the same story.
16: So you're saying older Jesus is a spin-off series from baby Jesus?
17: Yes. He's like becoming Jesus.
16: Well, there is before Christ. There's before Christ
17: and after
16: Christ.
17: There you go.
16: Yeah.
17: Yes. And somehow this is related to a man sniffing hair.
16: He'd love Jesus's locks, though.
17: Well, not the baby. He's got
16: not
17: none.
16: The babies.
17: No.
16: Oh, he'd sniff that, though. Sniffing a baby's head, he'd be up for that.
17: Sounds very different. But I think if it was your partner's hair extension, I think if your partner goes
16: away... You're trying to make this better for him?
17: Yeah.
16: He's a serial killer.
17: Okay.
16: He's lovely, though. Lovely.
17: Okay.
16: Really, like, positive serial killer vibes.
17: Yeah,
16: you know,
17: that's how,
16: like,
17: they get you, though. They're charming.
16: Yeah, I know. Yeah. That's right. He'd bring me in and he'd go... And then he'd kill me.
17: Oh my God.
16: 30, 10, 60. I want to know your thing that you're into that's just borderline creepy.
17: But it's not. But
16: it's not, but it sounds it. We're still not, I don't know him well. I'm not, still not fully sure it's not creepy. But at this point, I'm going to give him the benefit of the doubt and say it's not creepy.
17: Mm.
16: What's your thing you're into that gives off serial killer vibes?
17: Great.
16: But it's actually just quite innocent.
17: You're just into it.
16: Do you have a thing you're into that's got real serial killer vibes about it?
17: Yeah.
16: Give us a call.
17: But it's not.
16: It's not. Like, it's just, you know, It's just your thing.
17: Yeah.
16: Like this guy I met at the weekend who was delightful. So lovely, warm, friendly, until I discovered his obsession with hair.
17: Mm.
16: So much so is his obsession with sniffing, touching, holding hair that when he was younger and he'd go out with his mates, yeah. they'd come home and one of the girls that lived in the share house would take out her hair extensions and give them to him for him to hold.
17: Like
16: and
17: his blankie.
16: Do whatever with. Who knows what he was
17: so,
16: up to.
17: Because what would, give us a call, 131060 if you've got one and you want to talk to us. What would give you more serial killer vibes? Mm-hmm. Is it that?
16: Mm-hmm.
17: Or if someone says specifically, I'm into tanks from World War II, from 45 to 46, specifically these type of tanks.
16: I know, that just gives me boredom vibes. It wouldn't give you serial killer vibes.
17: And I've got tank figurines all around the house. And my dream one day is to live in a tank.
16: Territory.
17: And I've got a fish tank just for the name association.
16: Figurines is a thing. Like a grown man that collects little toys freaks me out.
10: What about when
16: Grove McManus, he collects little toys.
10: What about when they paint them?
17: Miniatures. I used to do that.
16: Yep, serial killer vibes.
17: I'm sorry. I was eight or something, but yes. I could have been.
16: I reckon you'd have a few hobbies that could borderline serial killer vibes.
17: Are you joking?
16: Your obsession
17: magic.
16: With, yeah, and your obsession with poetry and
17: no
16: like
17: one
16: mentalism.
17: Like, yeah.
16: You want to read their minds before you.
17: No person, if anyone I say I'm into magic, even magicians, when I tell magicians I'm really into magic, they're like, hang on a minute.
16: He's one of us.
17: That's weird, bro.
16: Kayla, what are you into Hello. That gives off serial killer vibes?
18: Okay, well, it's not me, mm-hmm. but imagine the gentleman that you're talking about,
16: yeah.
18: Carrie.
16: Yeah.
18: Imagine him as a two-year-old, and that's my son.
16: Oh, God.
17: Into hair.
18: He is obsessed. So even when he was born, we would co-sleep, and I had hair down to the middle of my back, and I had to cut it above my shoulders because he would just sit there and, like, gnaw at it, and he would wrap his fingers around
16: Aww.
18: It, and it was the sweetest thing. Like, it was just so sweet, and he would often sleep right in the crook of my neck so that my hair would be on his
16: like
18: face.
16: A blankie.
18: Yes, and then as he's gotten older, it's become, we've got golden retrievers and a British short hair, and he will just find them, body slam on top of them, and just rub his face all over their hair. He also,
16: it feels like you need to get a British long hair for him. British short hair feels like, you know.
18: Well, so I often say to the daycare staff, I say, like, am I actually encouraging a fetish or do I need to wean him off my hair? Because this is wild.
17: Okay, well, like, with you cutting your hair short,
18: yeah.
17: Is that because you were worried that, like, he'd get wrapped up in it and maybe choke himself or something? Like, was it
18: a
17: safety thing?
18: Yeah, I was worried. Like, I was worried about the strands of hair kind of wrapping around his fingers and things like that. I also lost a lot of hair postpartum, so there was that element too. But it was mainly for him because I was worried that long strands of hair getting into his mouth and,
17: Because
16: they wrap around the little finger and then they
17: Oh,
16: they can get there sometimes.
18: Now, so
16: Tommy's looking
18: I'd
16: at me shocked.
18: You
16: can sometimes they wrap around the little finger and they're so tight they cut off the circulation.
17: And then what? Your finger pops off?
16: Mm. Usually you get it before the finger pops off. Yeah. But it can sometimes happen where it happens on their little toes, but because they're wearing socks all the time or little onesies, you don't see it. And then their toe goes all black.
17: And they lose the toe?
16: Well, no, you get onto it before they lose the toe. But yes, if you left it, they'd lose a toe.
17: How long?
16: What an old doctor.
17: Did you know this, Kayla? Did you know you're just popping off digits left, right and centre?
18: Well, I knew that, like, it could be something that we have to watch out for, so I just figured I'll just cut my hair and
16: Good on
18: avoid
16: you.
18: That whole situation. Yeah.
16: Anyway, I met your future
17: son.
18: Yes.
16: He's delightful, by the way. Delightful, but, serial killer.
18: Yes. Well, we're all a bit scared of my two-year-old at the moment, so... Yeah.
17: Good on you, Kayla. Thank you. Let's go to Bill. G'day, Bill.
19: G'day, mate. How are you?
17: Yeah, good. What's your thing?
19: Oh, I met a guy. I knew a guy who gave off a serial killer vibe.
17: Yeah.
19: When I was an apprentice cabinet maker, he was my boss.
17: Yeah.
19: This was back in the day when, you know, you could leave your keys and people would just go in and do what they need to do.
17: Mm.
19: So we'd always get there after the boss, and every single time without fail, we would get there, he would either come out of the bedroom or come downstairs and he'd be dressed in the, like, stockings and, you know...
16: That's not... Bill, this story is not true.
19: Clothes.
16: Bill.
17: This is just...
16: Bill, it's just not true.
19: No, 100%.
16: No.
19: 100%.
16: No. He's who's close?
19: In the whoever owned the house.
16: No, he's not.
19: 100%. Yeah, no.
17: How did he fit into the baby clothes?
19: Well, it wasn't baby's clothes. It was female garments. We'll just stop it there. But and then about 2 weeks later, it kept happening, and then three of us resigned.
17: Yeah. Do you believe it?
16: Can't a guy have fun anymore? Yeah, like, honestly,
17: tough, isn't it?
16: You know, hard day on the job. You just want to relax.
17: Yeah. Who are you picking? That guy or the hair sniffing guy?
16: Oh, do I have to
17: pick?
16: Can't
17: a woman have both?
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9: Your four-day forecast for the Wimmera Mallee for Monday. Cloudy, a very high chance of showers, with western northwesterly winds 25 to 35 kilometres an hour. Expecting tops of 14 degrees for Horsham, 13 for Stawell and Ararat. Tuesday, showers increasing, a top of 15 degrees. For Wednesday, a partly cloudy day, 14. And Thursday, partly cloudy, a top of 14 degrees.
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9: Right now, it's 8 degrees.
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13: Haim, I've mentioned this to you and Jack. We're still going through wedding planning. They love scheduling a meeting, don't they? Even if it's just to go across what you've already decided.
14: I don't generally like being involved in anything that requires more than two meetings.
13: No.
14: And I remember, you know, this was a long time ago now, but yeah, getting married when they're like, okay, we'll pick this up at the next meeting. I distinctly remember feeling that you should knock everything off in one.
13: One. That's what I was hoping for.
14: You've done 20.
13: We've done lots.
14: You have a weekly.
13: It's to bi-weekly every 2 weeks.
14: Yeah.
13: And so,
14: how could there be anything left to organise?
13: That's what I think, mate. But one thing we haven't decided on is the song in which Beck will walk down the aisle to.
14: Right.
13: And the wedding planner said to both of us in the last meeting, look, here's your homework. We always get that. Here's your homework. You're like, gosh, can't we do the work in class and have free time when we leave?
14: What are these meetings for?
13: Exactly. She goes, here's your homework. I want you guys to close your eyes. I want you to imagine the celebrant has hushed everybody because the bride's about to come down.
14: Mm-hmm.
13: Imagine that moment and then just press play on Spotify to different type of songs.
14: I can't. My eyes are closed.
13: Open slightly for a quick.
14: Quickly open one eye so I can see the screen.
13: And then, you're in, then you may feel the one that's right for you. So that's what's been happening around our house. Mm-hmm. And I said to you and Jack, hey, guys, if you've got any suggestions.
14: Yep. And we do.
13: Let's do that as an exercise today on the pod. And I will put some forth that I think would be great
14: if we
13: that
14: can
13: I haven't had the guts yet to present to Beck.
14: I know the sacred chipping ceremony has been shut down by Beck.
13: Kiboshed.
14: But if there's, and I didn't want to say it at the time, but I heard when we spoke to her, just the fact that she... from memory, she was like, look, I loved a lot of things about it. I'm just not sure if it's right for the wedding. But I went, this feels like a bride with a lot on her plate.
13: Mm-hmm.
14: And if we could take something off Beck's plate, that would be my absolute pleasure to do today.
13: So Marshy has built, to help us imagine it even more, has built a little bit of sound, the hush of a crowd and the celebrant introducing the bride. The moment. I'll kick one off. This is one suggestion that I think would be fantastic.
14: Great.
15: Could we please have everyone's attention? Thank you. As we welcome the bride. We
14: are That's powerful.
13: That's good.
14: It's very emotional for you.
13: Yes. I mean, it went straight into the lyrics there. I would have preferred...
14: That is the classic.
13: But, so that gives you a bit more anticipation before she comes out.
14: Or if she a cappella'd it.
13: Yeah.
16: You meant to have something borrowed, something blue, so that works.
13: That's
16: as well.
13: That's true.
14: Jack, powerful case. Okay, I've got one here that I've just gone for high energy.
15: Could we please have everyone's attention? Thank you. As we welcome the bride. Here comes the outstep.
14: Not bad.
13: Really good.
14: I actually nominated this as a joke. I think it's great.
13: Yes.
14: Is she wearing heels or flats? Because if you're in flats, you can move a lot.
13: She can move there. That's nice.
14: That's funny because that is a bit of a joke backfire there. I now think that has to be the song.
13: Well, we haven't heard Jack's first submission, Jack.
16: So I wanted mine to be all about Beck so that when we're watching her come down the aisle, we know that the song is about her. So I've changed the lyrics to mine slightly.
14: You're really doing anything you can to perform at the wedding, aren't you?
16: And I also don't know if she's keeping her surname Harding or she's taking Lee, but at this moment she will still have her maiden name, obviously.
14: That's true.
15: Could we please have everyone's attention? Thank you. As we welcome the bride.

0: Interesting. It's not a no.
1: Did I capture it all?
0: Yeah, so it's from her perspective. Is she meant to mime along? Like, what are you?
2: Or
0: yeah,
2: would she record it earlier?
1: She can be the vocalist if she wants to.
2: If not, who will be the vocalist?
1: Well, I mean, I've already made that.
2: I don't know if you singing a love song to Andy as Beck is what she would want in that moment.
0: There's a chance that the chipping's now looking like a good option for Beck.
2: Chipping's like one of the best ideas we've had for the wedding. But I think I do know that song, mostly from The Simpsons, when Homer sings about Marge, you know.
1: Came and you bought me a turkey. But you did know it.
2: I did know it. I knew it as a Homer Simpson song, but I assume they got it from Barry Manilow. Yeah.
1: They did.
0: I think it's what you submitted, Ham. What's the name of that song? The Hot
2: Stepper. Hot Stepper.
1: I can't believe that.
2: Well, Jack, believe it, mate, because I think you're the bottom two rungs. You can choose which song goes on which rung, but you're the bottom two.
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11: Your four-day forecast for the Wimmera Mallee for Monday, cloudy, a very high chance of showers, with west-to-north-westerly winds 25 to 35 kilometres an hour. Expecting tops of 14 degrees for Horsham, 13 for Stawell and Ararat. Tuesday, showers increasing, a top of 15 degrees. For Wednesday, a partly cloudy day, 14. And Thursday, partly cloudy, a top of 14 degrees.
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11: Right now, it's 8 degrees.
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14: Of all the things that people submit things for, Ando,
15: it's probably a better way to say that,
14: but guess what rolls in the most, we reckon? Extreme empaths.
15: Yep.
14: They just fly in. The world is full of people who, and I think it's worth celebrating, have a lot of empathy for things that aren't human and couldn't possibly feel. And that's a beautiful thing. We need more empathy in the world.
15: Yep.
14: So let's do it. The opener for Extreme Empaths, of course, is all the songs in the world, so no songs feel left out.
15: Lovely.
14: More symbols in all the songs in the world than you think, isn't there?
15: I'll kick us off. It's from Jamie. Extreme Empath Submission. Often it is people writing it about their partners. Yeah. They notice it about their partners. And Jamie's one of those. When using the microwave, My partner likes to put items as close to the edge of the glass plate as possible, so the meal enjoys their trip around like a carousel ride rather than just stuck in the middle getting dizzy, spinning.
1: And twirling like a ballerina. I do that too, but not because I want the porridge to have a great time, but my brain thinks that if it goes around the outside, it soaks up more of a variety of the waves.
15: The waves.
1: And if it's in the middle, it's just getting the one, like it won't be as evenly heated. I don't know if there's any truth to that. I don't even know the direction the waves go in. Oh. They start one side and go the other. They must.
16: I thought it was just a free-for-all in there. They're just bouncing everywhere.
1: That doesn't really make a lot of sense, does it? Because I think the waves have to sort of start in one direction and go to another side. They have to, like, go through it.
15: They're so small, no one's ever seen them.
1: They're micro.
15: Yeah. It's unanswerable.
1: Why haven't they bought out a nano wave? Because we've had microwaves for so long. Because remember I told you I bought a microwave now, like that didn't, we had to buy it for the office.
15: How many watts?
1: Oh, couldn't tell you off the top of my head. But
15: 1400?
1: Remember I was like, they don't spin anymore. They now have no spin technology.
15: Really? Oh, really?
1: Yeah, flat plate. Did I tell you this?
15: No.
1: That was last year. I couldn't believe it.
15: But also be careful when you're doing your rice, etc. I mean, this is the opposite of fast and loose. But most microwaves back in the day, 800 watts. Now you're getting them 1200, 1400.
1: Right. So when you get the rice cup and it says 45 seconds, too much.
15: Way too much. I can handle it. You know how you got the power button? Yep. So if you are a 1400 watter,
1: you meant to knock it down.
15: I've never done that
1: before in my life. I never want anything.
15: What
1: did I buy this for if I'm not running high?
16: You're just never going into the settings or like choosing.
15: No,
1: you see the roast chicken on the microwave and you're like, yeah, you're dreaming, mate.
15: Yeah.
1: Porridge and maybe 10 seconds to thaw out some ice cream. I was cooking a chicken in here.
15: If it says 90 seconds in an 800 watt microwave, you're better off powering it down to a 60 or 70% for your 90 seconds.
1: Good luck, mate. You're a dream come true for Cambrook and the rest of the microwave manufacturers that you would care this much about the microwave. To me, the microwave is like in ancient, like in like medieval times or Lord of the Rings times. If you live near a lava, if you live near a volcano, just go to the microwave, put something in there and just go as hot as he can, absolutely as hot as he can, take it out and you just hope that it's cooked. Somehow my microwave seems to have the setting that only makes the bowl or the cup warm.
15: nothing inside.
1: Yeah. Or whatever bowls we have at home are specifically designed to absorb all the microwaves and not let any go through to the soup or whatever.
15: Next one.
1: Ando, this is actually from a James, not a Jamie. We recently had fixed drawers installed in our wardrobe. So my wife asked me to make sure I vacuum the carpet beforehand before we install the drawers. Mm-hmm. And I replied, I didn't think it would be necessary because it's going to be covered up anyway. She said she felt sorry that the carpet was being covered by the drawers, would never see daylight again, and insisted it should be clean. One last kind gesture before that happened. The truth. It's going away for life. Might as well go with a clean shave and a haircut.
15: From Joe. Extreme empath moment. I was doing some baking using my KitchenAid stand mixer. Must be nice. She writes.
1: Must be nice. They are good though.
15: I lifted up
1: the mixer. Not trying to weasel one. Got one. Don't give one. Don't send one in because Jack will intercept it. Do not send one in. very good for cakes.
15: I lifted up the mixer head
1: yep.
15: to remove the bowl and clean it.
1: Yep.
15: A day or two later, when I went to put the bowl back, I realized I'd left the mixer head tilted up. Couldn't help but think how sore its neck must have been.
1: It's heavy.
15: The whole time, I made sure I lowered it softly and gave it a rub on the back.
1: From Elizabeth, I think there's a bit of the could all identify with this. Reaching out as an extreme empath, I have an old Hotmail account for when I was a kid that I can no longer access. But anytime you have to enter an email address to sign up for a public Wi-Fi or something, you don't really want to receive emails from them. I use my old Hotmail address. I always feel terrible that the Hotmail account never gets looked at, and yet it's being tortured with the worst spam in the world, languishing in the dark rather than receiving any nice, meaningful, personal emails. There would be so many of those, just a full slot bucket that you're never going into.
15: You're never going there. Brody, ahoy, boys. My wife is a fellow empath. We recently childproofed our kitchen with a child locks on all the reachable cabinets. Mm-hmm. My wife feels bad for the once free cabinets and their contents that every few nights, once our daughter goes to sleep, she unlocks all the cabinets in the kitchen to let them feel free again.
1: Swing freely, my beauties. It's not your fault. We had a baby. There was nothing wrong with you as the doors. You're good. Nothing more than feelings. Jack, this might ring true to you, and Ando, this will ring true to you very shortly. But as a husband, right, you're a husband-to-be, you're on the cusp of husbandhood.
15: Yep, can't wait to join you guys. Finally accepted into the group.
1: Yeah, well, we need you to grow a beard and then you'll be full, you'll be part of two alliances at once. Sometimes I say to Zoe, like, you know, I'm generally not unusual, but I do a bit of apologising, a little bit of mending, do a little bit of explaining. You know, there's a fair bit of that goes on in a relationship. Mm-hmm. A little bit of like, yep, no, probably could have done that. Yep, now that you mention it, yes. I should have reread the list at the shops, but you always get a few extra items from me, but you will miss one of the critical items. You send me to the supermarket. That's it. We know that about me, and that's the exciting part about me doing the shopping.
15: Yes.
1: But so there's a fair bit of that. But then the other day I just stopped and I said, hey, but just so you know, if there was a husband's show, like a kind of a dog show, like the best in show Crufts Award, It's like, you would get a blue ribbon.
15: Yeah.
1: I am a blue ribbon husband. Yeah. I would have a big blue number one on my chest.
15: Yeah.
1: So I was like, mate, I know we spent a lot of time thinking about how I could perform better, but I think it's worth sitting back and just going, if there was a husband show where wives came, and I don't think we have to be on leashes, but I think that's we're probably just going a little bit too far. But if they walked us around the ring like they do in the dog show, and then they kind of read a list of the achievements over, I would get a blue ribbon.
15: Yeah, you would.
1: Do you think you'd get a blue ribbon, Jack?
15: I do, and I think the problem
16: I don't think you're getting a blue ribbon.
15: You're not getting a blue ribbon.
16: No, but what's Hank doing that I'm not doing?
15: Well, at one point, didn't you go and live in a different house because you were too tired to do the breakfast radio show?
16: No, that was like, that was a few times.
15: That's not blue ribbon stuff.
16: But overall, if you average it out, I think over the year, I would be best in class.
15: Really?
1: What's your class? What's your game? Like, because there are there are dog breeds. They're like, these are the poodles.
15: Yes.
16: Oh, whatever's like keeping up good vibes around the house.
15: Don't confuse that. That's one of your tricks, though.
1: That's one of your tricks.
15: But I'm worried for
1: class. What's your class of husband? Like unemployed, one child, or like what is the class?
16: Devoted, definitely.
15: Yeah, that's true. Yep.
1: But that's more of a trick that we do. That's like more of one of the attributes we have.
15: Yeah.
1: Because it would be like under 40s, like 35 to 40, one child, that's the class of
16: So it might like more like my stats.
1: Yeah.
15: I suppose, can I jump in?
1: Yeah.
15: Because I agree. I think you're both
1: blue ribbons.
15: Blue ribbons.
1: Yeah.
15: Because there's other friends of mine who just go out and don't go home.
16: I'm always home.
1: And bad dog.
16: That's a bad dog.
1: That's a runaway dog.
16: And I go, what's that about?
1: Their wives have to put up posters.
16: The response is sometimes she's used to it. And you're like, wow, so how did you find yourself in that category? I've got mates.
1: That's how dogs must feel if they ever go to the zoo. Can you take a dog to the zoo?
16: I don't think so.
1: I don't think you're meant to let a dog see those animals, because then dog would be like, hang on a sec, I want to lead. I have to do all this sitting and so I have to be so obedient.
15: Yeah.
1: And then how come the lions are just allowed to run around? They do what they want. And then the zookeeper's like, well, they can't be tamed.
16: There's
1: like,
16: friends of mine.
1: Did you try? Because I used to be a wild animal as well, and I got tamed.
15: Friends of mine that pretended they had to be at work during COVID just to not have to be at home with kids and would go in there and just sit and play games. Like,
1: well, sometimes I never lie about going to painting club. But I sometimes aren't fully forthcoming. That would probably be one of the black marks against my name if my week was audited. And it's like, hang on a sec, you've been painting. You've been up painting during the day. Yeah. And did you come home and change your shirt and put just a T-shirt on so I wouldn't see your painting clothes? That would be a black mark against me at the husband show if that came out.
15: Yeah.
1: But the other night, I mean, this is a little while ago, but if Zoe's watching, you know, one of her shows that she's just watching by herself, like an Emily in Paris.
15: Yeah.
1: Springs to mind.
15: Yeah.
1: I will, if she wasn't expecting me on the couch, but then suddenly I am ready for couch time and she's already watching one of these shows, I will
14: I'll sit through it and I won't make silly comments and I won't question, because she makes it very clear, like something like Emily in Paris, like, we're not watching it because it's great television. We just like watching it for like just various girl reasons. And I'll go, okay, well, I don't understand it. Maybe this is
16: so
14: a terrible
16: you think
14: show.
16: That that's a blue ribbon.
15: I wouldn't lead with that as your number one trick, though.
14: Well, I'm just one. That just shows a considerate, and also like wardrobe.
16: Another one that I think that, I mean, now that we're just bragging about how we're good to our partners, the pace I walk.
15: Oh.
16: Get ready to have children, mate, because you'll slow that pace right down.
15: Really?
16: Yeah. That's a slow pace you move right now.
14: I think kid pace is the best pace, because then you're actually looking at a leaf sometimes for a minute.
16: Yeah.
14: And you're like, oh, that's beautiful. That's a great part about having kids, because then you like see the world through their eyes. The middle ground is the hardest pace.
16: Mm.
14: We all like walking fast. We have much longer legs than our wives.
16: Yes.
14: That's our preferred pace.
16: Yeah.
14: That's like when you see a greyhound being walked by a family. And you go, wow.
16: What you're capable of.
14: I know. It's like watching a Ferrari in a school zone. You're like, oh, this thing, give it a track day. You're going to see some incredible stuff from that thing. Yeah, blue ribbon husbands.
16: Well done, everyone.
14: Thank you.
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0: beef burger. They're my two favourites at the moment.
1: Sounds pretty good. I'm coming in, but I've got quite a sitting issue. How comfy are your seats?
0: Oh, mate, I got a wide variety. I've got a beautiful couch inside. I've got a couple of soft red leather chairs, and I've just got regular wooden chairs.
1: Yeah, right. Okay, that sounds pretty good. Actually, I live in Mackay. I'm making the drive up and just trying to figure out where I'm going to eat. Why should I go there?
0: Oh, mate, I reckon we got the best food this side of the Murray River, if I'm being honest with you.
1: The Murray?
0: That's not just my opinion. We're the best cafe in Townsville, 100%, mate.
1: All right, what was your name?
0: Mitch.
1: Yeah, good. Good, Mitch. All right, well, I'll come and I'll see you. I'll probably see you the Savo, Mitch.
0: Mate, beautiful, mate. Well, kitchen's open till 1 o'clock, just so you're aware, mate.
1: Good gusto, Mitch.
0: Hey, thank you, mate. Hey, we'll see you this afternoon. Thank you very much.
1: Okay, cheers, mate.
0: Bye-bye.
2: Wow.
3: I mean, it felt like such good gusto. I was like, has he been warned?
2: Yeah,
3: he's
2: still going to be warned.
3: But it wasn't. Yeah. I don't think that was the owner that I spoke to. But
2: great tester at the end.
3: Yeah,
2: I mean, he doesn't start with Joel.
3: Too good. If it was Joel, I would be like, all right, this. But I don't think Mitch was the name that I got.
4: No.
3: So I was just like, this feels like they've had a staff meeting. And like, if we get called on anything, go maximum gusto. Because it was just straight tens.
4: Let's quickly go through. Oh. Hello wasn't a 10.
3: This side of the Murray.
4: Yeah,
3: but Victoria.
4: The Murray is a good 2,500 kilometres away.
3: Well, that's might have said this side of Antarctica.
4: Let's quickly go through it though. Hello, I had as a 7.
2: I had it still as a 9 out of 10 because really? he went straight into hello, how are you, and what can I do for you?
4: Yeah, to me it was.
3: Which is amazing.
4: The line was fine. I just didn't think it had enough pep in it. But Haim, you were 10, were you?
3: Well, I mean, that's the only true. If they've been on guard for a week for a gusto check. He couldn't have known by that stage. Like, even though I did an amazing job of masking my voice,
4: I feel like he could have had more pep.
3: But then
4: it came a strong.
1: Oh my God, the two specials.
4: The specials was a 10.
1: Yep. The seats was huge.
4: The seats was incredible. That's where I started to smell a rat.
3: Selection of seats. I was like, oh, these guys have been on the guard for a gusto check for a week.
2: He's giving you options in menu. He's giving you options in seats.
4: And then he said it's the best feed this side of the Murray.
2: 10 out of 10.
4: Yeah. And then the goodbye was heaps with a reminder that the kitchen closes at 1.
2: Let's call him back though, because it was suspicious, wasn't it?
3: But I do respect. I mean, you know, you guys are in Melbourne. You know, we're all Melbourne boys at heart. It is generally considered the breakfast.
0: Hello, Peddler Project.
4: Oh, that's sorry.
3: Hello.
0: Mitch?
3: Hello. Hello. Who's this?
0: This is Jordan.
3: Jordan. Oh. Jordan, it's Hamish and Andy here.
0: Hello. How are you?
4: Jordan, did you meet Hamish in Townsville?
0: I did, sir. Yes.
4: Yeah. Close enough.
3: Jordo, it is great to hear your voice again.
2: We just spoke to Mitch.
3: You guess what we were doing?
0: Manager Mitch. Was it a gusto check?
3: It was a gusto check, mate. And
0: a man of your word, Hamish. Thank you.
3: Well, I told you to be on guard for a year, and I thought we'd sneak one in fast to maybe catch you off guard, but it didn't seem like Mitch was off guard.
4: Be honest, Jordan. Was Mitch aware of a gusto check coming?
0: No, so I've just walked in and he's a bit flustered and he said, I've just had a weird phone call and I feel like I know who it is, but I can't put my finger on it. And then he went to answer this phone call and he just decided to pass it to me.
3: He's had too big a day on the phone. Gusto tank's empty.
4: Can you ask Mitch for us now? Actually, can you put Mitch on for us, Jordan? Just quickly.
0: I will. I'll put Mitchy on straight away. Here we are, Mitchy.
5: Oh, hello. This is Mitchell speaking.
4: Mitchell, Hamish Andy here.
3: You don't have to. You can drop the gusto, mate, because you've already passed the flying colours. You don't need to use your full name.
4: Did you know that it was a gusto check?
5: No, I didn't, but I kind of realised when you said it at the end.
3: Yeah, well, I threw that in there to test because I was like, well, it just seems like you were ready for it. You've probably scored the highest amount of gusto we've ever had during a gusto check.
4: Yeah.
5: Oh, mate, I'm glad to hear that. I am glad to hear that.
3: Mitch, where did you grow up? Where did this side of the Murray come from?
5: Mate, I've been all over the place. Brizzy born. I lived in Albury Wodonga.
3: That's where the Murray reference comes. I was like, you just don't hear a lot of people in Townsville talking about the Murray River.
4: Mitch, thank you so much. Congratulations. It's a huge score at Augusto Check. Just pass us back on to Jordan so we can tell him to give you a raise and also tell him that Haim's kept his word.
5: Absolutely. I'll pass him over.
4: Cheers.
0: Hello.
3: Giordano. Giordano, great news. Yeah, Mitch has scored the highest gusto we've ever had on the show. Now,
0: you're joking. No way.
3: Do you know in America, I don't know if you've been to America or not, but if they do this health inspection thing and you get like an A, you have to put it up in the window. I think you like get an A, a B or whatever.
0: We should
3: do the same thing with gusto checks where you can actually put your gusto rating in the window as determined by Hamish and Andy. Now, we can't be bothered making that graphic, but we authorize
4: Carly
3: you.
4: Carly just nodded and gave the thumbs up from outside.
3: We're not doing that, but we all are authorizing you to make your own graphic to say,
4: absolutely,
3: as rated 98% gusto on the Hamish and Andy podcast. And you can do like a little fuel gauge with the dial all the way up nearly at the top.
0: Absolutely. We'll get it done.
4: See you, buddy.
3: Thanks, Jordo.
0: Thanks, guys.
3: See you, mate.
6: 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And for more of the boys, search Hamish and Andy on Listener.
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10: Good morning, I'm Dusty Fitzpatrick. Voter support for the Coalition has gone up, while One Nation has suffered a drop in the latest opinion poll. The Resolve Political Monitor shows backing for One Nation has slipped 3 points to 26%. The Coalition has seen its popularity rise by the same amount and now sits at 23%. Shadow Energy Minister Dan Tehan has told Sky he's focused on the job he has to do.
11: What we need to do is make the Labor government, Anthony Albanese and his Labor government, unelectable. So we've got a lot of work to do and we all know that.
10: There's been further strikes between the US and Iran overnight, raising fears of a return to all-out war. The US military says it's launched a third wave of strikes, hitting hundreds of Iranian targets in the region. In response, Tehran has struck US bases in five Gulf states, including Bahrain, Kuwait, and Jordan. More than 2,000 people will pack the Sydney Opera House for the state funeral of former Australian of the Year, Professor Richard Scollier. Sarah Wiedersehen reports.
12: Professor Scollier died last month at the age of 59 following an inspiring and highly courageous battle with brain cancer. A state funeral to honour his life will be held at the Sydney Opera House from 11 this morning. Governor-General Sam Mostyn, Prime Minister Anthony Albanese and New South Wales Premier Chris Minns will be among the 2,500 guests to pack out the concert hall. The service will feature special performances from Peter Garrett of Midnight Oil and Australian singer-songwriter Kate Miller-Heike. Sarah Wiedersehen reporting.
10: Police have released an image of the man they believe responsible for the alleged attempted murder of a 74-year-old in Sydney's southwest. The father of three was assaulted while on his daily morning walk at Yennora on Saturday. He remains in a critical but stable condition in hospital. Former NRL player Jai Arrow has vowed to raise money and awareness for motor neurone disease until a cure is found. 30,000 people have packed a core stadium in Sydney to help celebrate Arrow's birthday and to watch his former club Souths take on Newcastle. The 31-year-old was forced to retire from the game after he was diagnosed with MND earlier this year. Jai says he refuses to sit at home and mope.
13: I have too much to live for and I'm all. Continue to fight.
10: Also making news, a powerful typhoon has made landfall in China, bringing heavy rainfall and violent winds to the country's east coast. And South African footballer Jayden Adams has died just weeks after playing for South Africa at the FIFA World Cup. He was 25. Checking the markets, the Australian share market forecast to open up 43 points. One Aussie dollar buying 69 US cents.
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10: Jannik Sinner has defended his Wimbledon crown. The world number ones defeated Alexander Zverev 6-7, 7-6, 6-3, 6-4 in the men's singles final. Cruz Hewitt has fallen agonisingly short in the boys' singles final. The 17-year-old son of Leighton lost 4-6, 6-4, 7-5 to American qualifier Jordan Lee. Cruz says he's dealing with the emotions.
15: You know, I could have maybe handled a little better, but I thought I competed well. Left it all out there, just a few moments. Could have played a little bit of tennis, could have executed a few shots better, but that's tennis at the end of the day. Sometimes it's going to go your way, sometimes not. So I think you just have to take the positives out of it.
10: The Melbourne Storm defeated the Titans to wrap up round 19 of the NRL. In the AFL, the Lions have thumped the Bombers to climb into the top four. Melbourne and the Western Bulldogs also had wins. That's the very latest news and sport.
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19: Your four-day forecast for the Wimmera Mallee for Monday. Cloudy, a very high chance of showers with west-northwesterly winds 25 to 35 kilometres an hour. Expecting tops of 14 degrees for Horsham, 13 for Stall and Ararat. Tuesday, showers increasing, a top of 15 degrees. For Wednesday, a partly cloudy day, 14. And Thursday, partly cloudy, a top of 14 degrees.
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19: Right now, it's 8 degrees.
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11: It's Emma Clark with your local news headlines. Good morning. A 16-year-old boy was charged with murder after detectives investigating the disappearance of a 13-year-old girl, located human remains in Donald on Thursday. The charges came about on Saturday. Sam College has more.
12: Detectives from the missing persons squad arrested the Swan Hill area teenager on Friday after executing a search warrant at a home. The girl was last seen on July 4th and reported missing by a family member on July 5th. The accused was due to appear before a children's court for a remarkable remand hearing Saturday. Balochshire Council has offered support services to community members and asks that the privacy of the family and school community is respected during this difficult time. Sam College, Ace Radio.
11: The Wimmera Football Netball League has confirmed an under-17 player injured during Saturday's match between the Thunder and Saints is alert and has full feeling back after being taken to the Royal Melbourne Hospital Saturday night. Saints president Sally Ison says the teen's going to stay a few more nights in Melbourne as precaution.
4: Still in the Royal Melbourne, and he's actually going to stay another couple of nights just to be reassessed. Everything's going well other than that, and hopefully home probably Tuesday or Wednesday at this stage.
11: And motorists heading into Horsham CBD are reminded traffic along O'Callaghan's Parade into town will close for the next 2 weeks. Daniel Brewer has more.
13: The northbound lane towards the CBD will close for about 2 weeks to allow construction works to continue safely. Northbound traffic will be detoured via Hocking Street and Southern Fibray Street. Pedestrian and emergency access will remain available, with council saying the temporary closure will help speed up the project while reducing overall disruption. Daniel Brewer, Ace Radio.
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11: Harrow Balmoral and Narajua Kwantong went head-to-head on Saturday afternoon at Horsham City Oval, with the A-grade game a physically aggressive one to watch. The Sunderland Roos fought tooth and nail, but the Bombers' defence was too strong, with Leah Merchant and Holly Nusking starring for the home side. The final score was 44-31. And that's your local sports update.
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1: 11 degrees in Melbourne. Showers increasing atop today's 16. It's 6 o'clock. Good morning. I'm David Armstrong. A cafe in Essendon has been targeted for the second time in a week. Nine's Christine Ahern is at the scene.
2: It was 1 o'clock this morning when emergency services were called to Andy's Cafe here on Mount Alexander Road in Essendon. It was well alight by the time they arrived and has been extensively damaged because of this fire. The property next door, which is an Australia Post, has also been damaged, and of course this has been deemed as suspicious. But it was only last Friday that CCTV captured the moment that shots were fired at this very cafe. In fact, bullet holes are still visible outside the cafe.
1: A community park run is racing to find its defibrillator, which has been stolen, as well as all of the equipment needed to run the weekly event. Volunteer vests, cones, flags and finish tokens were inside a purple suitcase and an orange backpack stolen from a park van near Angus Reserve in Yarraville on the weekend. Cruikshank Park Park Run event director Marty says a defib unit was also in that kit bag, and they can't operate without it.
3: They're worth several thousand dollars, and they are a requirement to have an event like that. Not as easy as replacing a flag or whatever, so it's quite important that we can get that back.
1: Cricket is back on Australia Day. The Big Bash final will be played on January 26. Cricket Australia conceding it is a culturally sensitive date. It claims the absence of an Australia Day match in the past 2 years was down to scheduling issues. CA dropped the term Australia Day from all of its marketing 5 years ago, prompted criticism from then Prime Minister Scott Morrison. Voters' support for the coalition has improved, according to the latest poll. Resolve shows backing for One Nation has slipped 3 points to 26%. The coalition has seen its popularity rise by the same amount. It now sits at 23%. Man's been arrested over the death of another man at Morwell. The man, who is yet to be identified, was found unresponsive inside a house on Langford Street late yesterday. Homicide Squad detectives have since arrested a 43-year-old Morwell man who was located in Traralgon. He'll be interviewed by detectives today, and a crime scene remains in place at the Morwell property. New data reveals there have been more than 35,000 trips to the hospital for school kids hurt in the playground and classroom. In the past 3 years, fractures, dislocations, sprains, strains and open wounds have sent children to casualty departments. 26% are related to recreational activities, followed by lunchtime footy, soccer and basketball. Monkey bars account for almost 60% of all playground injuries. In finance, our dollar, $69.45 US.
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1: Yannick Sinner has made it back-to-back Wimbledon crowns with a four-set win after dropping the first set against Alexander Zverev. It is the Italian's fifth Grand Slam title. The world number one, with kind words for the German.
4: Keep going. I know another goal is to for you to become number one in the world. You're very, very close, so we need to be... to be very careful now, so my congrats.
1: Well, when coach Stephen King insists they haven't started talking finals just yet, the D's move to an 11-6 record, a game clear in sixth place. Essendon interim coach Dean Solomon says he's willing to overlook a poor game from Zach Merritt in last night's loss to Brisbane. The former captain kept to just 11 disposals in a 90-point loss. And Mathieu van der Poel has won his third career Tour de France stage in a sprint finish on stage 9. That's the latest news and sports.
0: Mix FM local news. Drift 83, now stocking Nina and Pasadena, Russell Athletics, Vizsla, Sister and Kiss Chasey. The perfect look isn't complete without you wearing it. Drift 83.
5: It's Emma Clark with your local news update. Missing persons squad detectives have charged a 16-year-old boy over the weekend with murder following the discovery of human remains in Donald during the search for a missing 13-year-old girl. Sam College has the details.
6: Detectives from the missing persons squad arrested the Swan Hill area teenager on Friday after executing a search warrant at a home. The girl was last seen on July 4th and reported missing by a family member on July 5th. The accused was due to appear before a children's court for a remand hearing Saturday. Balochshire Council has offered support services to community members and asks that the privacy of the family and school community is respected during this difficult time. Sam College, Ace Radio.
5: The Wimmera Football Netball League has confirmed an under 17 player injured during Sunday's match between Southern Mallee Thunder and the Saints is alert and has full feeling back after being taken to the Royal Melbourne Hospital. Saints President Sally Eisen says he'll stay a few more days in Melbourne before returning home.
7: Hopefully home, probably Wednesday, Tuesday or Wednesday at this stage. Part of the game was tackled and unfortunately hit the back of his head on the ground, which the ground was absolutely fine. It wasn't hard or anything like that, but he hit hard.
5: The Liberal Nationals today will announce a $5 billion investment to go towards repairing and rebuilding Victoria's roads with Liberal leader Jess Wilson touring the southwest and Wimmera. Nationals member for Lowenham Akili, also in the travelling party today, says a sub-department will be set up to make sure the roads are up to scratch.
8: We bounce over those potholes every day. We understand what it's like for businesses and for people who just want to make sure that their kids are getting to sport or getting to school safely. That's why the Nationals and Liberals have committed to $5 billion to finally fix our roads and make them safe. But it's not just about the money. It's not just about the stretches of road that we want to make safe. We also want to make sure we build better roads, which is why we will establish Better Roads Victoria as a sub-department within the government.
5: And that's your local news.
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5: Thimbanayo welcomed Laharam to Tigerland Saturday, and just like all the other A-grade games, the weather was horrendous. Laharam, however, took the win by 25 goals. Riley Haitley and Jasper Robinson the best for the Mountain Ladies. Tani Brown and Ruby Williams were best on for Thimbanayo, and that's your local sports update.
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13: 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Drift 83.
14: Your four-day forecast for the Wimmera. Cloudy today with a very high chance of showers. Winds northwesterly up to 35 k's an hour, heading westerly in the early afternoon. We're heading for a top of 14 in Horsham, 13 in Stawell and Ararat. Dropping down to 7 tonight, tomorrow with shower or 2, 15. Wednesday, early fog, then partly cloudy, 14. Thursday, also early fog, then partly cloudy, 14.
15: Doing Macca's walk, Macca's run to the new deluxe sausage and egg McMuffin.
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17: And right now, 8 degrees.
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20: At 8:06, a Monday, a brand new week of The Morning Crew with Gabby and Dan starts right now. I'm feeling good, I'm feeling fresh, feeling up and about. Gabby, how are you feeling?
21: Sick.
20: What's happened, mate? What's going on over there?
21: Started with razor blade throat.
20: Right.
21: Moved to head cold.
20: Brilliant.
21: So everything's kind of leaking.
20: I've got
21: tissues, Betadine.
20: Everything's gone.
21: Diflam.
20: Yeah, right.
21: I've got everything surrounding me. Ibuprofen.
20: Yeah, good. Yes. I told you this off air before. I had a bit of a runny nose last week, which has subsided, which is good. But when you've got a mustache,
21: yeah,
20: sometimes you don't always know your nose is leaking.
21: Oh, I'm aware when one's
20: Yeah. I don't feel it straight on that upper lip. So that can be a bit of a disaster. But anyway, Gab, it's good to have you here and pushing through.
21: Thank you. My husband's been calling me Darth Vader all weekend.
20: Oh.
21: Because I haven't been able to breathe through my nose properly. So it's been
20: very mouthy. Right.
21: And in bed, I'm trying to prop myself up to breathe.
20: Yeah.
21: And so then he calls me a vampire.
20: Right.
21: It's like I'm like dead and rising out of the coffin.
20: Strange role play, but each to their own, I suppose.
21: If it tickles your pickle.
20: Instead of who's your daddy, it's I am your father.
21: Gross.

0: Jack all by myself. I'm living solo, can't you tell? Come on, baby. So it's going to be a bit of a change.
1: Sorry, there's a lot to digest here. Why are you eating naked?
0: Can't spill food down my clothes. I'm not wearing any.

0: kind of investigated why you're eating naked and doing so much naked. We've got some comments online.
1: Okay,
0: you're not alone.
1: All right.
0: Well, Christy wrote, hot tip, don't cook steak naked.
1: Yes, bacon too.
0: Yeah, I get that, but why?
1: Anything with oil on it.
0: Why is anyone cooking naked except Jamie Oliver? It's just never occurred to me.
1: Bit of freedom, mate.
0: No, I get out of the shower and put like a dressing gown on or something, and then I go put clothes on.
1: I'm naked for a long time after a shower.
0: Really?
1: Yeah, family, if the family there or not, to be honest.
0: Like towel wrapped around yourself?
1: Yeah.
0: Oh, well, that's not naked.
1: Oh, you don't count that as naked?
0: No, that's a towel wrapped around yourself.
1: Well, I call naked without having clothes on. That's what I consider naked.
0: No, naked for me is like nothing.
1: Oh, okay.
0: Yeah. That's just a towel wrapped around yourself.
1: Yeah,
0: so you're not that naked.
1: Okay, fine.
0: You're only partly nude.
1: Well, true. Partly cloudy, partly nude. But,
0: anyway, and also Troy.
1: Oh, yes, Troy.
0: He said don't chop chilies naked. And definitely don't go to the toilet after.
1: Okay, very good. You've got to learn from experience sometimes with those things. Thanks for the feedback. You can see a bit of behind the scenes of the song online at The Morning Crew on Facebook, Morning Crew Live, Instagram and TikTok as well at 21 past 6.
0: I just had one memory.
1: Oh, yeah.
0: I was on Main Road. Well, I was staying in a hotel, Main Road in Sydney.
1: Right.
0: And I did
1: wonder. Is that the name of the Main Road in Sydney?
0: No, but I did wonder. Oh. I wonder if this class is one way or two way. I was like, it'd definitely be one way. Of course it's one way. It's a hotel. So then later I left and I was walking along the main road and I looked up and I did see a gentleman at his dining table eating naked.
1: Yeah.
0: So you're not alone.
1: No,
0: I say naked, it wasn't wrapped in a towel.
1: Yeah, right, okay.
0: He was 100% nudie rudy.
1: He took the chance of the one-way glass.
0: And it did make me go, huh, be nervous when you sit down on hotel furniture.
1: Oh, always check that the glass is two-sided, I guess, before you commit to any sort of activity.
0: That was interesting.
1: I usually have the blinds drawn, usually.
0: Drawn is shut?
1: Yeah.
0: I'm not sure.
1: Okay.
0: That's why I had to clarify.
1: Yeah. And my neighbours might have seen me run through the house for a towel at some point. Besides that, probably not. Morning Crew with Gabby, you're dead.
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0: Busy woman at 25 to 7. This is the Morning Crew with Gabby and Dan. We will wrap up the sport from the weekend in the locker room in just a moment. We'll talk Wimbledon. The men's final only finished about an hour ago.
1: Yeah.
0: We'll talk about that in just a moment. Where we sit with the FIFA World Cup and why it's Gabby versus Dan this week. Recap of the AFL. Oh, probably the highlight of yesterday's footy was a kid was a streaker at the Gabba.
1: Was that really?
0: Probably the highlight of the whole day of footy action.
1: Oh.
0: Anyway, we'll recap the weekend sport next. Locker room on the way. Morning Crew with Gabby and Dan.
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11: 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Drift 83, now stocking Nina and Pasadena, Russell Athletics, Vizsla, Sister and Kiss Chasey. The perfect look isn't complete without you wearing it. Drift 83.
1: It's 7 o'clock with your local news update. Good morning. Today, the Liberal Nationals are on the road as part of the Fresh Start Victoria Tour, with member for Lowen Emma Keeley joining the travelling party for several key announcements in her electorate. Ms Keeley says today's announcement will see regional areas like ours get our fair share spent on local roads.
12: This is something that the community have been crying out for decades now. Our roads are just getting worse under Labor, where we see money being wasted on corruption, on overspend on projects in Melbourne. That's what the Liberals and Nationals want to bring to an end. We want to end the waste, stop the corruption and spend taxpayer money where it should be spent, including making sure we get our fair share of funding for our country roads.
1: The Wimmera Football Netball League says an under-17 player involved in an incident during Sunday's game between Southern Mallee Thunder and the Saints is alert and recovering in hospital in Melbourne. Sally Eisen, Saints president, says people came from everywhere to render assistance.
13: Off-duty medical people, volunteers. We had a guy from Thunder who was nearly a doctor. He was amazing. We had Renee Clarkson. She was a paramedic as well. She was there. Then we had Verity ICU nurse. And then we had another two nurses on top of that. And then we had a lady that's got a first aid who just held his head for the entire time, so he didn't move.
1: Motorists in Horsham are being advised of traffic changes on O'Callaghan's Parade from today. Daniel Brewer has more.
14: The closure is part of ongoing construction works, with traffic diverted via Hocking Street and Southern Fibray Street. Council says the temporary changes will improve safety for workers and help complete the project sooner. Pedestrian and emergency vehicle access will continue throughout the works. Daniel Brewer, Ace Radio.
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1: Nattybuck United headed off to Kanaiva on the weekend with the visitors turning the table on their round two A-grade matchup. Back then, the Cougars won by 14 goals. This time round, the Rams ladies won in a close one by just two. Bethany Sudolts and Stacey Hopwood were named best for Natty. The final score 37-35, and that's your local sports.
11: 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GWM Water reminds you to only use sprinklers and drippers before 10 a.m. and after 6 p.m.
0: Your four-day forecast for the Wimmera: cloudy today with a very high chance of showers. Winds northwesterly up to 35 k's an hour, heading westerly in the early afternoon. We're heading for a top of 14 in Horsham, 13 in Stall and Ararat. Dropping down to 7 tonight, tomorrow a shower or 2, 15. Wednesday, early fog, then partly cloudy, 14. Thursday, also early fog, then partly cloudy, 14.
15: Don't Maccas walk. Maccas run to the new deluxe sausage and egg McMuffin.
0: And right now, 8 degrees.
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3: Oh, that's unbelievable. I can't believe that.
4: That's crazy.
0: If you're just waking up and catching up on the Wimbledon results, so the other night you would have seen that in the all-Czech women's final, Linda Noskova defeated Karolina Muchova in three sets in the end, so well done there in that all-Czech affair. And this morning, about an hour and a half ago-ish, I suppose, the final of the men's Wimbledon has been run and won, with Jannik Sinner dropping the first set to Alexander Zverev, but then going on to win the thing in four. So well done to Jannik Sinner. Well, Alexander Zverev is probably in career-best form as well, but Jannik just too good when it came. Counted. Meanwhile, in the boys' final, 17-year-old Australian Cruz Hewitt, son of Leighton Beck. Unfortunately, he went down in the final of that to American Jordan Lee, but a sterling effort from Cruz to make it all the way through to the final there, the boys there at Wimbledon. So hopefully a big future, and the come on might be alive again very, very soon on the main draw.
5: Lots of pressure.
0: Yeah.
5: There we go. Jeez.
0: A bit of pressure going on there. Just quickly, FIFA World Cup, as we know, we've got our semi-finals locked in. So Wednesday, 5 a.m, it is France versus Spain. Thursday, 5 a.m, it is England versus Argentina. The final is next Monday at 5 a.m. And it's a big battle between you and I come Thursday, because you and I are going up against each other in the Work World Cup sweep.
5: Yes, yes. I'm Argentina, which means you're England.
0: And I'm England. But we actually drew the other way around, but we swapped.
5: We swapped.
0: Yeah,
5: because
0: we did.
5: You've got English heritage.
0: Yeah, I was going to go for... besides soccer, I was going for England anyway, so I thought, well, I may as well have England. You see the one yesterday where... The ball hit the cable of the spider cam thing.
5: Oh, no.
0: Allegedly, Norway said it hit that. The ball just did suddenly drop out of the sky. Everyone said, no, it didn't. So England scored off the back of that, and they ended up winning the whole thing 2-1. So.
5: Did you see what Norwegian Air did?
0: Yeah, they swapped logos with British Air.
5: Yeah.
0: The only problem is, I mean, I'm sorry, I don't know the Norwegian Air logo off the top of my head.
5: Neither.
0: Yeah, but the British Airways one, you see, but that's pretty cool.
5: That's a fun little wager between
0: you. And now we've got a wager this week between you and I.
5: Ooh.
0: Hey, footy yesterday, yeah, sort of was all right, I guess. Wins to the Bulldogs, the D's and the Lions. Overall, pretty easy to tip around. I think I got 8 from 9. The only one I got wrong was Geelong and GWS, because it's hard to get a read on the Giants. They beat the good teams and lose to the bad ones. So figure that out. But here we go, Gabby. We're, 6 weeks out for the finals, and it's an interesting race for the top 10. You can see why the AFL implemented that. So in 10th spot at the moment, we have St Kilda. They're just ahead of GWS, Carlton and North Melbourne on percentage. So there are still, and I guess Gold Coast and Port Adelaide only a win or two behind. So theoretically, as it stands right now, the top 15 are all really in contention.
5: Okay.
0: For finals. And that's why, I guess, you know, the AFL have a top 10 now in the wild card rounds.
5: People interested for longer.
0: Cricket looks like the Big Bash. This has been controversial because Cricket Australia have avoided playing on Australia Day for a couple of years now.
5: Ah.
0: But it looks like the Big Bash men's final is going to be on Australia Day. It just kind of works just with the whole schedule.
5: Is it a Tuesday?
0: It is a Tuesday, but of course it's a public holiday. So the men's Big Bash final will be on Australia Day, because there's a couple of test matches going on around the same time between India and Australia. So they're trying to wedge it nicely in between, I suppose. So that is something to look forward to. Also on the cricket thing or side of things as well, Brendan McCullum gone as England coach of the test side.
5: So that's the captain and the coach.
0: Yeah, yeah. So the baseball era is officially over for the England cricket team. And in the NRL, the Melbourne Storm kept their finals hopes alive with a last 2 minute victory over the Gold Coast Titans at Abbey Park last night. There you go. There's your sport. A lot of sport on the moment. Wimbledon, World Cup, footy. Tour de France is on as well if you're starting up late. 6:49. Morning Crew with Gabby and Dan.
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0: Well, coming up straight after the 7 o'clock news here on The Morning Crew with Gabby and Dan. It is, of course, Music Monday, celebrating July babies. It's My Blondie.
1: Against my slash.
0: Yeah, well, yes. I should have said Debbie Harry, but that's right. Blondie versus Guns N' Roses. Up to you which one plays in full next. Have your say now. The Morning Crew on Facebook.
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20: Degrees in Melbourne, showers increasing atop today, 16. It's 7 o'clock. Good morning. I'm David Armstrong. 27 people have been killed in a pub fire in Bangkok. Fire crews battled for half an hour to control the monster blaze. There are fears there are still bodies inside the venue. The United States insists the Strait of Hormuz remains open, despite Iran saying it's closed the critical waterway until further notice.
21: It's open. We bombed the hell out of them last night. They're very, very evil and sick people. We had meetings with them for the last, they agreed to a deal yesterday, a perfect deal for us. No nuclear, no this, no that, no nothing. They gave up everything.
20: Both sides have been exchanging fire since Tehran struck a civilian ship in the strait. U.S. Central Command says its forces are now positioned to ensure freedom of navigation. An Essendon cafe that was hit by a drive-by shooting on Friday has been gutted by fire overnight. Emergency services recalled reports of a fire at Andy's Place Cafe on Mount Alexander Road around 1. That fire caused significant damage to both the cafe and a neighbouring post office shop. A dark-coloured SUV was seen fleeing the area. A community park run in Yarraville is racing the clock to find a defibrillator which has been stolen. The defib, along with volunteer vests, cones, flags and finish tokens, were inside a purple suitcase and an orange backpack stolen from a park van near Angus Reserve on Saturday night. Cruikshank Park Park Run event director Marty is hoping the thief dumped the device and it can be returned in time for Saturday's run.
1: Now, fairly new, we started in February and yeah, people are really quite embraced it and loving it. So we don't want to have it delayed or stopped for a while we replace everything.
20: An elderly couple who discharged themselves from a Melbourne aged care facility on Saturday, sparking an urgent police search, have been found safe and well. 32 hours after being reported missing from their retirement village in Wheelers Hill, 89-year-old Colin and 83-year-old Claudette were spotted more than 2 hours' drive away in Maryborough. Well, filling out paper forms on arrival will soon be a thing of the past for millions of travellers to Australia. Digital passenger cards will be rolled out to all international airports and seaports over the next 18 months after a successful trial. Acting Transport Minister Christy McBain says the move will speed up the arrivals process.
2: Visitors and Australian travellers alike will be able to take advantage of a simpler border process, which will be as simple as checking in for the flight on your phone. A simpler, clearer border process means it'll be faster to process people through our customs too.
20: In finance, dollars trading at 69.45 US.
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20: With six rounds to play, percentage is separating four clubs in 10th place, but Melbourne is still not talking finals, is Eddie Summerfield.
23: 9 wins in a row at the G for Melbourne. Jacob Van Rooyen kicking 6 goals in a 46-point win against Richmond. A game clear in 6th, but don't talk September with coach Stephen King.
24: Still not talking the F word yet.
23: At Marvel Stadium, Marcus Bontempelli inspired the Dogs to a 16-point win over West Coast. Coach Luke Beveridge wants more improvement from his 7th placed side.
25: We've got to keep winning to give ourselves a sniff.
23: To finish the round, Essendon kicked 7 last quarter goals in Brisbane. Problem being, they'd kicked just 1 to 3 quarter time, losing by 90 points. Interim coach Dean Solomon defending former captain Zach Merritt's 11 disposal game.
26: I'll keep protecting Zach because for me and the coaching group, he's been sensational.
23: Eddie Summerfield, Melbourne.
20: And that's the latest news and sports.
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27: 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The perfect look isn't complete without you wearing it. 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
29: 7 o'clock with your local news update. Good morning. A teenage boy from the Swan Hill area was charged with murder after police investigating the disappearance of a 13-year-old girl found human remains in Donald late last week, with the charges coming about Saturday. With more, here's Sam College.
30: Missing persons squad detectives arrested the Swan Hill area teenager on Friday after executing a search warrant at her home. The girl was last seen on July 4 and reported missing by a family member on July 5. The accused was due to appear before a children's court for a remand hearing later on Saturday. The small town of Donald has been rocked by the death, with Balloch Shire Council working with partner agencies to support the well-being of the community. Sam College, Ace Radio.
29: And a community memorial site has been established in Donald following the events of the past week. Balloch Shire Council, in consultation with Layla's family, says people wishing to leave flowers, share messages of support or spend time reflecting can do so at the Bullock's Head viewing platform overlooking the Richardson River. Better Roads Victoria, a sub-department will be set up if the Coalition takes power this November to ensure road maintenance and road builds are up to scratch. Member for Lowen, Emma Keeley, says Victorians are sick of the rubbish roads we've endured for years and the fixes need to be long-term and to not fall apart when we have excessive rain.
3: It's not a matter of just throwing some asphalt into a pothole and saying that's it, we fixed it. We need to build these roads from the road base up. They need to be full width fixes. And what more important is what we've seen under Labor is just reduce speed limit signs around the entire state. That's where I will be fighting to make sure our roads are fixed first, to get rid of the reduced speed limit signs and instead let's get some road working equipment out onto our roads, fix them up and finally make them safe for our local people.
29: And that's your local news.
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29: In A-grade netball, Eden Hope Apsley took on Rapanyup Saturday with the Saints winning 62-26. Dee Lambert was again brilliant in goals. Olivia Spence also starred, shutting down the Panthers in the ring. Gemma Nagorka and Grace Turner starred for the home side. And that's your local sports update.
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10: Your four-day forecast for the Wimmera: cloudy today with a very high chance of showers. Winds northwesterly up to 35 k's an hour, heading westerly in the early afternoon. We're heading for a top of 14 in Horsham, 13 in Stawell and Ararat. Dropping down to 7 tonight, tomorrow a shower or 2, 15. Wednesday, early fog, then partly cloudy, 14. Thursday, also early fog, then partly cloudy, 14.
11: Don't Macca's walk. Macca's run to the new deluxe sausage and egg McMuffin.
12: And right now, 8 degrees.
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12: Yes, here we are. We're starting a fresh week here on The Morning Crew with Gabby and Dan. It's 7:08. A reminder, Victorian school holidays are over.
31: Yes.
12: School zones back in effect between 8:00 and 9:30 this morning and 2:30 and 4 this afternoon.
31: You haven't winched yet, so do your kids not have a pupil-free day?
12: My older kids have a pupil-free day today. Yeah, my little two are back today. The older two are not.
31: Yep. But they can fend for themselves.
12: You know the text
31: message you'll get at about 10:30.
12: I know exactly what they're...
31: KFC or whatever.
12: Bring us in a go bucket or something. Yeah. Like, no, that's not happening, bruh.
31: Bruh.
12: Not happening today. What is happening is Music Monday. And because of a lack of birthdays in my life in the month of July...
31: In fact, none.
12: None. My family got a lot big extended family. Not a single birthday in the month of July. We've got all other 11 months covered, but just not this one. I thought we'd honour some July birthdays, Gabby, today with Music Monday.
31: Exactly right. I actually don't have anyone in July either. Sorry,
12: I don't want to offend anyone.
31: Is someone really important? But I don't think so.
12: I've gone with Blondie, Debbie Harry. She's in her 80s now. Her birthday's in July. Went with Call Me... Happy birthday month, Miss Harry.
31: That's nice. Unfortunately, you didn't get the win.
12: No.
31: Coming up on the 23rd of July, he's going to be turning 61. It is Slash from Guns N' Roses.
12: Well, enjoy a bit of the Gunners here on The Morning Crew with Gabby and Dan, because why the hell not? Welcome to the jungle. Music Monday here on The Morning Crew with Gabby and Dan. Thank you for the votes.

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0: beautiful Olivia Dean and nice to each other at 25 to 8. Morning Crew with Gabby and Dan for a Monday. Thanks for tuning in. Local news coming up in a tick. Gabby's trending news to follow.
1: Kathy Griffin.
0: Yes.
1: Kathy Griffin.
0: Yep.
1: She's kind of pulled the wool over everyone's eyes. She hard launched a much younger boyfriend on social media, but there was a bit of a twist.
0: You're only as young as the man you feel? Is that what it's about?
1: No. She just shaved off 45 years.
0: Okay, all right. We'll get to it next morning, Crew with Gabby and Dan.
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3: 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The perfect look isn't complete without you wearing it. 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
15: It's 7 o'clock with your local news update. Good morning. The Coalition's making a $5 billion roads announcement today with our member for Lowenham, Keely, touring with Liberal leader Jess Wilson across the southwest and Wimmera. Ms Keely says the Nationals are about standing up for regional Victorians who keep missing out.
16: Well, the Nationals have always stood up for what people are screaming out for, and that's a fair share for regional Victoria. Whether it's about investment in our roads, investments in our hospitals or our schools or our police stations, we just want to make sure we get our fair share. And I think all Victorians are sick to death of seeing another headline where there's been allegations or findings of corruption where taxpayer money is going to the wrong people. That's why the Nationals have also committed to a Royal Commission to get to the bottom of where all of those big billed $15 billion at the very least of taxpayer money that's been stolen. We need to get to the bottom of that.
15: The Wimmera Football Netball League says an under-17 player involved in an incident during Sunday's game between the Thunder and Saints is alert and recovering in hospital. Sally Ison, Saints president, says people came from everywhere to render assistance.
17: Off-duty medical people, volunteers. We had a guy from Thunder who was nearly a doctor. He was amazing. We had Renee Clarkson. I think she's a paramedic as well. She was there. Then we had Verity Faraday, ICU nurse. And then we had another two nurses on top of that. And then we had a lady that's got a first aid who just held his head for the entire time, so he didn't move.
15: A section of O'Callaghan's Parade in Horsham will be reduced to one-way traffic from today's construction works continue. Daniel Brewer has more.
18: The northbound lane towards the CBD will close for about 2 weeks to allow construction works to continue safely. Northbound traffic will be detoured via Hocking Street and Southern Fibray Street. Pedestrian and emergency access will remain available, with councils saying the temporary closure will help speed up the project while reducing overall disruption. Daniel Brewer, Ace Radio.
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15: Super cold wintry conditions saw a cracking match go down at City Oval with the Southern Roos coming out firing Saturday, putting the first score on the board. Britt Burns put in a blistering effort for Harrow Balmoral with Leah Merchant, a star for the Bombers in defence also. Shannon Couch popped through 32 goals in the physically testing game. The Rage Quaddy winning 44-31. And that's your local sports update.
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0: Your four-day forecast for the Wimmera. Cloudy today with a very high chance of showers. Winds northwesterly up to 35 k's an hour, heading westerly in the early afternoon. We're heading for a top of 14 in Horsham, 13 in Stall and Ararat. Dropping down to 7 tonight, tomorrow with shower or 2, 15. Wednesday, early fog, then partly cloudy, 14. Thursday, also early fog, then partly cloudy, 14.
20: Don't Maccas walk, Maccas run to the new deluxe sausage and egg McMuffin.
0: And right now, 8 degrees.
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0: Turn my microphone off. I was talking to no one for a sec there. Fresh week. A fresh chance to win $1,000 with AdMedic coming up very soon. But right now, Gabby's got a big weekend of trending news to recap this morning. What's going on, Gabstar?
3: Well, 65-year-old comedian Kathy Griffin hard launched her new 22-year-old boyfriend on socials, then revealed a major twist.
0: Okay.
3: So Kathy posted a photo of herself hand in hand with an unidentified younger man on her Instagram. She captioned it simply, "He's 22. Have at it, internet." And boy, oh boy, did the internet have at it.
0: Did we have at it?
3: Oh, yeah. Yes. Accusations of grooming, claims it was gross, lots of shaming as well. But Kathy later actually declared it was a social media sociological experiment.
0: Okay.
3: She clarified that he was actually just security helping her through her New York City kind of tour.
0: Yeah, right.
3: But asked, what if I was dating him?
0: Who cares?
3: Who cares?
0: If he's a consenting age, and so is she, obviously, then what's the deal?
3: Well, the reactions were fascinating, and older men have been dating younger women since the beginning of time.
0: Yes.
3: And she did mention, you know, Michael Douglas with Catherine Zeta-Jones, Harrison Ford with Calista, you got Jay-Z and Beyonce as well. There's lots of beautiful, long-lasting, age-gappy relationships in Hollywood, but then it's ageist and it's sexist if it's the other way around, the double standard. So, yeah, I thought it was quite clever.
0: Always helps if you're a bit older that you've got money. That does seem to attract younger partners. Is Jay-Z a lot older than Beyonce?
3: I think he's about 15 years older.
0: Oh, okay.
3: Yeah.
0: Right. Yeah, because when you threw the other ones, I was like, oh, yeah, there's a big age gap there. Jay-Z and Beyonce.
3: Jay-Z and Beyonce.
0: Well, they're roughly the same age.
3: 12 years.
0: Yeah. Ah, well.
3: He's born in 1969, she's born in 1981.
0: Well, there you go. I take that back.
3: A US rapper Pitbull has set the first Guinness World Record for the largest gathering of people wearing bold caps.
0: Hear a hell of a lot of Mr. Worldwide these days.
3: It's been a trend for a while now for fans to wear bald caps while attending his performances, and yesterday in London, or over the weekend, 22,141 fans all wore bald caps.
0: That's pretty fun.
3: Guinness World Record. Also, 10,000 is the number of party hats that were distributed to attendees at yesterday's NRL game between the South Sydney Rabbitohs and Newcastle Knights to celebrate Jai Arrow's 31st birthday. They're attempting a Guinness World Record there as well, so the numbers are still being counted and compared.
0: Right. There's a crowd of about 30,000 there.
3: Yeah, but 10,000 party hats.
0: Only 10,000 did the party hats. Ah, brought me own.
3: Largest gathering of people wearing party hats. raising money for Jai's family as well.
0: Right, MND, of course, too.
3: And lastly, Rosie O'Donnell, comedian, knew her time was up hosting the Rosie O'Donnell show when she hit $100 million in the bank.
0: Oh, that's where we're headed, is it?
3: So when she heard that number, she thought, all right, yeah, I'm done. I want to spend more time with my family. I've got more than enough money to take care of family, strangers, charity as well.
0: Yeah, right.
3: So her show ran from 96 to 2002. She was offered $100 million US dollars by Warner Brothers to do another 2 years.
0: Yep.
3: And she said no.
0: Said no.
3: She said no. $100 million in the bank.
0: That's concerning for the rest of us, though. So if you're wondering what the official number you've got to get to have a comfortable retirement. It's $100 million.
3: For Rosie O'Donnell.
0: That's a Dr. Evil kind of number. Like, what are we talking about?
3: It's a ridiculous amount.
0: Right.
3: But yeah, interesting that she was offered the same amount for another 2 years and she went, no.
0: Counting down till 10 a.m. Wednesday when it's payday.
3: I forgot this week.
0: Thanks. More trending on morningcrew.com.au at 7:49. 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
0: Gabby's crook, but she's pushing through. 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
14: Degrees in Melbourne. Showers increasing at top today. 16 at 8 o'clock. Good morning. I'm David Armstrong. Almost half of Victorian businesses say they will expand and invest interstate because of the proposed work-from-home laws. A Chamber of Commerce and Industry survey has found 44% say they will not hire locally, 47% claim they will not hire young people who insist on working from home. CEO Sally Curtin says the government needs to listen.
15: When we talk to business, it is absolutely a killer for jobs. And so we are trying to engage with the government and say, if you're not going to scrap this legislation, please at least fix it. Let's make it workable for business.
14: The federal government believes recent polling shows voters are realising One Nation would make things worse not better. The latest Resolve survey has the minor party at 26% of the vote, losing 3 points to the coalition. Labor continues to lead as the preferred party. Health Minister Mark Butler says One Nation is starting to lose its shine.
16: One Nation might feel like a useful outlet for grievance and frustration. There's a lot of frustration out there in the community given the wave after wave of pressure that households have been feeling over the last several years. But when you actually sit back and think about the so-called solutions they have for the country, I think more people are realising that would actually make things worse, not better.
14: Overseas, and 27 people have been killed in a pump fire in Bangkok. Crews battled for half an hour to control the monster blaze. There are fears there are still bodies inside the venue. A firebug is on the run after a series of fires were lit along a stretch of approximately 50 metres of beachfront in Port Melbourne. A bench and several bushes set alight along Bay Trail late on Friday night. A man was heading out for a jog, intercepted the arsonist and called 000. State's opposition has its sights on filling in 1 million potholes as part of a $5 billion roads program. That program will also aim to lift road construction standards. Shadow Roads Minister Danny O'Brien says it's a problem that's not isolated to regional roads.
17: We've got potholes everywhere. People are literally doing damage. They're blowing tyres and cracking rims repeatedly. And particularly in the last couple of weeks, I think that's escalated with a little bit of rain. And it just highlights that our roads are not being maintained properly.
14: The state government's announced plans to crack down on dodgy used car salespeople. New laws will give Consumer Affairs more powers to investigate, fine and prosecute for odometer tampering. Nearly a third of used cars advertised online had their odometers wound back by more than 25,000 kilometres. Zoos and wildlife parks are temporarily shutting down exhibits to protect against the deadly new strain of bird flu. Some zoos are closing their walk-through aviaries, others installing extra barriers, signage and hand sanitizer points. In finance, the dollar, $69.45 US.
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14: Well, Brisbane added some much-needed percentage, thumping Essendon by 90 points. The Gabba, the Lions had 11 goal kickers, including Zach Bailey, booting two. Coach Chris Fagan says he's optimistic the forward will remain a Lion.
19: I think every player at this club wants Zach to stay, and they'll be doing everything they can to encourage him to stay, and I'm sure we'll do everything as a club to keep him with us.
14: The Baz Ball era is over. Brendan McCullum sacked as England's test coach, but the Kiwi will remain as the white ball coach. Brody Kostecki has claimed his sixth win of the supercar season, winning race 22 in Townsville, ahead of championship leader Matt Payne and Cam Waters. And plans for a 64-team men's soccer World Cup apparently being considered. That's the latest news and sport.
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18: 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Drift 83, now stocking Nina and Pasadena, Russell Athletics, Vizsla, Sister and Kiss Chasey. The perfect look isn't complete without you wearing it. Drift 83.
21: Good morning, it's Emma Clark with your local news update. The Wimmera Football Netball League has thanked volunteers and emergency responders after an incident involving an under-17 player during Sunday's match between the Thunder and Saints. So I'm flown to Melbourne. Sally Ison, Saints president, says the volunteer medical response on Saturday was brilliant.
22: People are concerned, so that's lovely as well. But without the volunteer emergency people that we did have there on site, it could have gone a completely different direction. Once the ambos come and the micro units, they just took over and they were especially fantastic. And ambulance to Horsham Airport and helicopter straight to Melbourne. Couldn't land on Royal Children roof for weather reasons, so Essendon, and then they transferred him to Royal Melbourne.
21: Human remains discovered in Donald on Thursday led to a murder charge against a 16-year-old boy on Saturday as police investigated the disappearance of a 13-year-old girl. Sam College has more.
23: Detectives from the missing persons squad arrested the Swan Hill area teenager on Friday after executing a search warrant at a home. The girl was last seen on July 4th and reported missing by a family member on July 5th. The accused was due to appear before a children's court for a remand hearing Saturday. Baloke Shire Council has offered support services to community members and asks that the privacy of the family and school community is respected during this difficult time. Sam College, Ace Radio.
21: Bulloak Shire Council has announced a place for the Donald community to gather in remembrance of Layla also. Following consultation with her family, floral tributes and messages of support can be left at the Bulloak's Head viewing platform overlooking the Richardson River. Council acknowledged the efforts of Mayor Milne and CEO Daniel McLaughlin in establishing the site and working with the family. And that's your local news.
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21: Kalki headed to Dock Lake Saturday with Jarrah Martin popping through 24 goals for the visitors. Sam Langley, 16, as the Keys proceeded to take the win, 55-27. The Keys have been the dark horse this season in District League A grade, sitting in fourth. The side will now take on the Tigers this weekend with their early season matchup, seeing the Tigers get the win. And that's your local sport.
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24: Your 4-day forecast for the Wimmera: cloudy today with a very high chance of showers. Winds northwesterly up to 35 k's an hour, setting westerly in the early afternoon. We're heading for a top of 14 in Horsham, 13 in Stawell and Ararat. Dropping down to 7 tonight, tomorrow a shower or 2, 15. Wednesday, early fog, then partly cloudy, 14. Thursday, also early fog, then partly cloudy, 14.
25: Don't Macca's walk, Macca's run to the new deluxe sausage and egg McMuffin.
26: And right now, 8 degrees.
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24: Brand new week of Mad Minute starts now. One of our faves is on the line to give it a crack today. It's Shelley. Hello, Shelley.
27: Yeah, good morning, Gabby and Dan. How are you?
24: We're going well, mate. Actually, Gabby's terrible, but that's all right. what's going on, mate? What's happening in your world?
27: I've got a new pup.
24: Oh.
27: Had her for 3 days, and let me tell you, I still have my beautiful boy. Let me just put that out there. I forgot how much work these little puppies can be.
28: How sharp their little teeth are as well.
24: Yeah,
27: barrel of glass. I'm still laughing, but she's absolutely adorable.
28: What's
27: her
28: name?
27: Is Bonnie.
28: Bonnie.
24: Oh, well, welcome,
27: she's
24: Bonnie.
27: A Labrador cross golden retriever.
24: Beautiful.
28: Cute.
24: That's a very beautiful dog. Well, hopefully you can spoil Bonnie with some extra treats. If you win $1,000 today, Shelley, what did you make of the Tigers' performance yesterday?
27: Actually, it wasn't too bad. They didn't give up like a lot of teams do.
24: Yeah.
27: I'm actually quite proud of them. I'll be honest, I know we lost by heaps, but I was proud.
24: Well, I like your optimism, Shelley. You're right, they didn't give up, but they're losing. They're not getting smashed, but they're losing more often than not. It's fair to say, all right, Shelley, let's cheer ourselves up with a grand. Gabby, you ask him. Shelley, you answer him. Let's play Mad Minute for a Monday.
28: Good luck, Shelley. Bonus. And Bonnie. The average lifespan of what household item is 2,958 days?
27: A cow.
28: Name a food starting with the letter N. N for Nelly.
27: Nut.
28: Which artist is going to keep on dancing at the Pink Pony Club?
27: Oh, pass.
28: Which fictional character describes himself as a bear of very little brain?
27: Yogi Bear.
28: Which actor is behind the roles of Ali G and Borat?
27: Oh, gosh, pass.
28: Which is Australia's third most populous state?
27: Victoria.
28: What is 3 times 3 times 3?
27: No, 27.
28: Out in cinemas this week is The Odyssey. Who is the male lead?
27: Matt Damon.
28: Name one of the 4 countries left in the FIFA World Cup.
27: England.
28: A rare event happens once in every what colour moon?
27: Blue.
28: Which artist is going to keep on dancing at the Pink Pony Club?
4: I don't know her name.
28: We checked his line, Ali G.
5: That's all right. That's all right. Okay. Chapel Roan is the artist who sings Pink Pony Club. Winnie the Pooh is the bear of Very Little Brain, not Yogi Bear. Which actor is behind the roles of Ali G and Borat? That is Sacha Baron Cohen. And which is Australia's third most popular state? You said Victoria. Victoria's second. Queensland is in that third position. So, Shelley, 6 from 10 this morning. No puppy brain for you, but not $1,000 either, I'm afraid.
4: No worries, guys. Have a good day and get better, Gabby.
28: Oh, thank you, Shelley.
5: I'll take behind the scenes. So last week, Shelley, I was a little bit unwell. And I had a bit of a leaky nose. So I went to the toilet and got a roll of toilet paper to wipe my nose with.
6: Gross.
5: Gabby, she's a bit more upper class than me. She bought her own tissues from home.
28: Yes. Yes. So Gabby's, it's got a cat and a dog cuddling on it.
5: Very similar dog to Bonnie, I imagine. So Gabby's high class with the Kleenex. I was with the 3-ply last week on the snout. Anyway, Shelley, have a great day. Go the Tigers.
4: You too. Thanks, guys.
5: Oh, there we go. Morning Crew with Gabby and Dan. Man, Minutes back tomorrow.
28: Yes.
5: If you'd like a one-step head start, catch that bonus question just before 3. It's the Morning Crew with Gabby and Dan.

0: really messy as well. But it's a whole subreddit. People trying it, saying it's amazing.
1: Anyone had a shower orange before? 1-300-799-31. Are they the real deal? Are they good? Is it just like eating an orange normally? Which is also pretty good.
0: The most I've seen done is a shower beer.
1: Well, that's not true. You and I had a colleague who had breakfast in the shower.
0: She loved bowls of cereal in the shower.
1: We had a colleague. She's a mother now. She used to eat her cereal in the shower.
0: That's right. Yeah. I've also read that people like their iced coffee in the shower. See, I've been doing it all wrong. On the weekend, I make a coffee and get back into bed.
1: Yeah, go to the shower.
0: Just go in the shower, have a nice coffee.
1: I've heard of shower beers before. I've never partaken. I'm not a beer drinker anyway, but...
0: Have a shower Coca-Cola?
1: No, it doesn't feel right. I feel like I like to keep my drinking and my showering separate.
0: But it's the cold and the warmth, I think.
1: I mean, I can't knock it because I genuinely have never tried it. It's never appealed.
0: Okay, so if you're having a shower, like what's your favourite food?
1: My favourite food.
0: Chicken tender or something.
1: Yeah, right.
0: So you're having a shower. Your wife comes in and gives you a KFC chicken tendy. Would you eat it?
1: No.
0: Oh, I would.
1: Yeah, it would get soggy.
0: How long does it take you to eat the chicken tendy?
1: I'm not going to eat it all in one go. I've got to save that.
0: If my husband walked into the shower and I was showering and gave me something, I'd probably eat it. Okay. But I've never taken anything in.
1: Nor have I. 1-300-799-31. The phone's not lining up. Does anyone eat in the shower? Because apparently shower orange is the real deal. The closest thing I've done is to brushing my teeth in the shower.
0: That's an odd experience.
1: That's an odd sensation.
0: Because of the minty coldness mixing with the heat.
1: Yeah, that's a weird sensation.
0: It is everything a weird sensation.
1: I don't think I'm have to shove anything else in my mouth in the shower.
0: There's a... What?
1: Besides a toothbrush.
0: Okay. I'll leave it there.
1: 1-300-799-31. Do you eat in the shower? Shower oranges, discuss. Because apparently there's a whole Reddit forum dedicated to it.
0: And I'm going
1: to
0: try it. I'll report back. I have one lonely orange in the fridge.
1: Okay. Gabby's going to report back for us tomorrow on the morning.
0: I need some vitamin C right now anyway.
1: 8:23.
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0: Old School, Sophie Ellis Bextor, Murder on the Dance Floor, 23 to 9. Just a quick finish on eating in the shower.
1: Oh, yes.
0: If you Google it, I just Googled what is the best thing to eat in the shower, and the ultimate shower food is a chilled citrus fruit.
1: Hey!
0: There you go. That is the ultimate, according to Google AI, the ultimate food in the, to eat in the shower. The other ones, the other popular ones, are an icy pole.
1: Okay, yeah.
0: An icy pole in the shower goes down well. Chicken wings. While it sounds wild, people suggest that sticky, messy food like chicken wings are actually perfect because you're already standing where you can wash your hands or whole body afterward if needed.
1: Oh, there you go.
0: Also,
1: whole body.
0: Yeah, well, yeah, wow, messy. Beer as well, of course. What to avoid? Bread.
1: Soggy.
0: Don't eat bread in the shower. There you go. I can't believe it. I've never thought about eating in the shower.
1: And then orange tops the list.
0: Woo. Well, I mean, I'm always very time poor in the morning, so that's solved. 22 to 9. Morning Crew with Gabby and Dan.
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2: 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The perfect look isn't complete without you wearing it. 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
7: O'clock with your local news update. Good morning. Horsham Saints President Sally Eisen has stated the conditions of the ground Saturday were not a factor in their under-17s player going off concussed and later flown to Melbourne. Eisen says the tackle was also above board. The player simply hit the ground hard.
8: Part of the game was tackled and unfortunately hit the back of his head on the ground, which the ground was absolutely fine. It wasn't hard or anything like that, but he hit hard.
7: And the Saints praised the efforts of medically trained helpers who sprung into action Saturday.
8: I just want to thank those volunteers because they were amazing. The paramedics, the MICA unit, everyone was amazing. It was, and he's going to be okay.
7: Amongst making a $5 billion road maintenance announcement today, the Coalition will also be supporting a Royal Commission into the missing $15 billion big bill dollars. Member for Lowen, Emma Keeley, says Victorians are sick of getting the rough end of the stick.
9: $15 billion at the very least of taxpayer money that's been stolen. We need to get to the bottom of that. Follow the money powers should be there to make sure we can get every dollar back and have it reinvested to do things that our local people want, like fixing our roads. And that's where the national priority always has been and always will be.
7: Roadworks on O'Callaghan's Parade will see the northbound lane closed for approximately 2 weeks from today. With more, here's Daniel Brewer.
10: The closure is part of ongoing construction works, with traffic diverted via Hocking Street and Southern Fibray Street. Council says the temporary changes will improve safety for workers and help complete the project sooner. Pedestrian and emergency vehicle access will continue throughout the works. Daniel Brewer, Ace Radio.
7: And that's your local news update.
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7: The Bombers did it again on the weekend, defeating the Southern Roos, this time at City Oval. Eight players contributed the scoreline for Niraj Kwani with singles, whilst accuracy wasn't part of the Southern Roos' skill set in the first half of the game. They managed to get a few between the big sticks in the second half. Archer Cameron and Will Plush best on for Harrow Balmoral, with Lee Dale, Riley Dunlop and Zach Kelly starring for the Bombers in their 18-point win. And that's your local sport.
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0: Your four-day forecast for the Wimmera: cloudy today with a very high chance of showers. Winds northwesterly up to 35 k's an hour, heading westerly in the early afternoon. We're heading for a top of 14 in Horsham, 13 in Stall and Ararat. Dropping down to 7 tonight, tomorrow a shower or 2, 15. Wednesday, early fog, then partly cloudy, 14. Thursday, also early fog, then partly cloudy, 14.
11: Don't Maccas walk. Maccas run to the new deluxe sausage and egg McMuffin.
0: Currently, it's 9 degrees.
2: 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Open

0: Smith, you're on the Morning Crew with Gabby and Dan, 14 to 9. Schools back in Victoria for term three. So don't forget those school zones, 40 Ks near the schools, or maybe 60 in some places, but 40 mainly, until 9:30 this morning. New South Wales, South Australia, a week behind. Why? Why can't we sing them up?
1: I don't know.
0: I don't know. Okay.
1: New South Wales and Victoria call kindergarten and prep and stuff the opposite.
0: Yeah, I know. Yeah. I know. Same country. But anyway, that's
1: different
0: fine.
1: Different train lines.
0: Yeah, train gauges. Yeah, yes. Yeah. The width of the train tracks is different. Yeah, yeah, it is. Yes, yes. That's a nerdy Dan thing. I think I taught you that.
1: I think you did.
0: Yeah, very good. Hey, also, speaking of trains, V-Line today is free. So it's free on V-Line today and tomorrow. This is a sorry for last week, how we went offline for 32 hours randomly.
1: That's from the Premier,
0: yes.
1: Jacinta Allen.
0: Yes.
1: But my understanding is V-Line is reimbursing any customers who were affected last week.
0: You can reach out at vline.com.au if you were stuck in Melbourne and then had to hire a car or hire a hotel room for the night. Or, I don't know, a lot of people just slept rough at Southern Cross Station for the night.
1: No.
0: That's what the reports were. I wasn't there, of course, but that's what I've heard.
1: That's scary.
0: Yeah, so all V-Line travel is free today and tomorrow as a sorry for the stuff around last week.
1: But on a weekday?
0: Yeah, yeah.
1: At least been the weekend or something. Yeah.
0: I suppose their argument is they're out of action on a weekday last week, so this is the...
1: Oh, yeah, right.
0: We don't all get to enjoy it. I've got to figure out somewhere to go for today, apparently. But yes, V-Line free.
1: Small silver lining.
0: Yes, very small. Very small. But yeah, those poor people who were held up in it all last week, hopefully this makes it up to you.
1: Hopefully.
0: Hopefully got somewhere to go today. 12 to 9, Morning Crew with Gabby and Dan.
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6: Welcome back to Termite Talk with termite man Steve Olver. Now, Steve, there are different types of termites here in the Wimmera. There's one beginning with C. Tell me about it.
7: Yeah, that's the Coptotermes genus. 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So they'll nest inside a tree generally. And we just drill and we find termite nests in trees. We stick a camera in once we drill it. And we can clearly see the nest. And we can treat that directly where the queen is. Also, they really respond well to baiting, so baiting will take out the colony, and we do a lot of that sort of work as well. What we do have trouble with Coptotermes is there's two varieties. So there's Coptotermes acinaceiformis. They are really quite easy to get on bait. And then there's Coptotermes frenchii, which are really quite bait shy. 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So yeah, that can cause us a bit of a significant problem at times, but we persevere and we get there.
6: You are the termite gurus. You guys get it done.
7: We like, after 20 years of doing this, Kayla, we like to think that we know what we're doing, and things change, you know, in the termite world, but we educate ourselves and we do our best for each client.
6: And being local people as well, knowing the local termites, being buddies with them.
7: Absolutely, yeah. We get really in deep and we understand where they nest as well. 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
6: Absolutely. Now, where can people find more information?
7: Yeah, just Google termitesolver.com.au or give us a call at 5382 0993.
6: Amazing. Thanks so much, Steve. Tune in for another episode of Termite Talk with termite man Steve Olver.
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0: We'll mark this in the calendar, Gabby. 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
8: 12 degrees in Melbourne, showers increasing atop today, 16, it's 9 o'clock. Good morning, I'm David Armstrong. The federal government's moving to reassure Australians our fuel supply is secure despite renewed conflict in the Middle East. Tehran has declared the Strait of Hormuz closed after exchanging strikes with US forces in the region. Donald Trump insists the crucial shipping route remains open. Home Affairs Minister Tony Burke says Australia's fuel reserves remain higher than when the war began.
9: If you rewind back to the start of the conflict, where our opponents were trying to get people to panic about it, the way we've just calmly been making sure that for the different forms of fuel, for petrol, for diesel, for aviation gas, just making sure that Australian stocks are secure, puts us in good stead.
8: Protesters are blocking the removal of nearly 400 trees from a rail corridor at Rosanna. The trees are set to go to make way for a level crossing removal and a bike path. One of the protesters, Kat, has told Tom Elliott there's been no consultation at all.
10: They, Jacinda Allen, as the then Minister for Transport Infrastructure, removed the controls and the planning scheme to allow local governments and communities to have input into the design.
8: The coalition's proposing data centres, which consume huge amounts of energy, be exempted and be allowed to build small modular nuclear reactors. The plan would enable private capital to fund and build reactors to run the centres, which would otherwise place a critical drain on the public power grid. Cricket's back on Australia Day. The Big Bash final will be played on January 26 next year. Cricket Australia conceding it is a culturally sensitive date. It claims the absence of an Australia Day match in the past 2 years was down to scheduling issues. CA dropped the term Australia Day from all of its marketing 5 years ago. That prompted criticism from then Prime Minister Scott Morrison. 2,500 people are expected at Sydney Opera House this morning to honour the life of Professor Richard Scollier. Here's Chris McCarthy.
11: The former Australian of the Year passed away last month, aged 59, after a three-year battle with brain cancer. Before the service begins at 11 o'clock, a peloton from Tour de Cure will arrive at the Opera House forecourt, commemorating Scollier's rides for the charity whilst battling cancer himself. The Prime Minister, Governor-General, New South Wales Premier and Professor Scollier's family will deliver tributes and eulogies to honour the pioneer. Peter Garrett and Martin Rotsey of Scollier's favourite band Midnight Oil, as well as Kate Miller-Heidke, will perform in the concert hall. Chris McCarthy, Sydney.
8: Finance the dollar, 69.45 US.
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8: Essendon legend Matthew Lloyd has described Nate Caddy's contract extension as a blessing after the Bombers' 15-goal loss to Brisbane. The forward has signed a three-year deal, keeping him at the club until at least 2031. 3AW commentator telling the AFL website, hopefully it encourages other teammates to remain with the club.
12: Blessing that Caddy signed, because you know that Ridley, Merritt, you just hope there's not others, because they need to stop the bleeding right now, because it probably can't get any worse.
8: Yannick Sinner has made it back-to-back Wimbledon crowns with a four-set win after dropping the first set against Alexander Zverev. It's the Italian's fifth Grand Slam title. Melbourne Storm is now just two games out of the NRL's top eight after a 22-18 win over the Gold Coast. And that's the latest news and sports.
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16: 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The perfect look isn't complete without you wearing it. 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
17: It's Emma Clark with your local news headlines. An under-17s player involved in an incident during Saturday's match between the Thunder and Horsham Saints is alert and recovering in hospital in Melbourne. Sally Eisen, Saints president, says people came from everywhere to render assistance at the time, with the teenager set to return home in coming days. And the Bombers defeated the Southern Roos at City Oval Saturday by 18 points. Eight players contributed to the scoreline for Niraj Kwani with singles, with the Southern Roos unable to get a goal on the board until the third quarter. Lee Dale, Riley Dunlop and Zach Kelly starred for the Bombers in their 18-point win. And that's your local news headlines.
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18: Your forecast across the Wimmera today. Cloudy, very high chance of showers. Northwesterly winds up to 30 k's. Tomorrow, partly cloudy, medium chance of showers, most likely in the morning. Northwesterly winds up to 20 k's, top of 15. For Wednesday, partly cloudy, chance of morning fog, light winds, top of 14. And for Thursday, partly cloudy, chance of morning fog, light winds, top of 14. Your tops for today, Horsham 14, Stawell and Ararat 13.
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18: It's currently 9 degrees.
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Bit of somber for you to kick off your Monday. It is Kayla here on Mix. Got some Olivia Dean and Sam Fender, but you might have seen that Sam took to the stage over the weekend and brought on his friend Lewis Capaldi to sing Liv's part. But Sam and Liv, the original, coming up for you next, and some Justin Timberlake too. But first, Harry Styles, American.

scrolling through your Facebook and Insta, and all of your friends seem to be soaking up the sun somewhere else. It's okay. We're still here. 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

0: mix music that makes you feel good. We are home to the Morning Crew with Gabby and Dan. Now, what made us feel very good is that last week the team let us know that we can rest easy. A group of astrophysicists have evidence that the sun won't consume the Earth in a few billion years. So, you know, that's pretty good.
1: So it was a pretty grim prediction.
2: Yeah.
1: But now, thanks to French and Belgian astrophysicists, they say, actually, you know what?
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1: Earth is going to survive. It's going to survive the sun's expansion. Yeah. Instead, Earth, it's going to drift further away without getting consumed.
2: Oh, good.
1: See,
2: we got the other way.
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0: Lipa and DaBaby, Levitating Mix. Her latest album is out right now, featuring this hit that you would have seen in the Devil Wears Prada 2 film if you saw it in the Horsham or Ararat cinemas. Bit of Sienna Spiro material lover in the next hour. Before that, the news and the weather. Keep it here.
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14: It's Emma Clark with your local news headlines. An under-17s player involved in an incident during Saturday's match between the Thunder and Horsham Saints is alert and recovering in hospital in Melbourne. Sally Ison, Saints president, says people came from everywhere to render assistance at the time, with the teenager set to return home in coming days. And the Bombers defeated the Southern Roos at City Oval Saturday by 18 points. Eight players contributed to the scoreline for Niraj Kwani with singles, with the Southern Roos unable to get a goal on the board until the third quarter. Lee Dale, Riley Dunlop and Zach Kelly starred for the Bombers in their 18-point win. And that's your local news headlines.
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16: Your forecast across the Wimmera today. Cloudy, very high chance of showers. Northwesterly winds up to 30 k's. Tomorrow, partly cloudy. Medium chance of showers, most likely in the morning. Northwesterly winds up to 20 k's, top of 15. For Wednesday, partly cloudy. Chance of morning fog, light winds, top of 14. And for Thursday, partly cloudy. Chance of morning fog, light winds, top of 14. Your tops for today. Horsham 14, Stawell and Ararat 13.
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